Welcome back to Offbeat. This is Steve-O. This is 3D Radio. I know you know all those things, so, but we just like to tell you where you are in case you slip your fingers over your dial and you don't know where you are. But if you hear music like this, you know you're not on commercial radio. That's one good thing. I just played. Well, this is a world music show. I go all over the planet, so. Just out of Belgium there, DJs called themselves Sonar, and that came from a 2011 Chill Out Lounge album called Chill Out Lounge, yeah. And the track is called Close to You. Before that, where were we? Oh, we were in the States with Tito Puente, and he was a band leader back in the 60s and the 70s and the 80s, and I took that song called Hit the Bongo from Palante Straight, recorded back in 1978. Where were we before that? I'm not sure where, in fact, but it was somewhere in Africa, a Naked Soul featuring Glenn Underground, and a track was Sources of Iton from Africa. I took that from Africa. Afrotronic 2. And then where were we? Oh, we went back to Europe, didn't we? We were in Europe there for a while. From Norway, it's Kristen Bratenberg. And I took that from a 1991 album called Mim Kaveriland. And the track is called Halimo Ognoichen. Yeah, that's the limit of my Norwegian. still in Europe, the Bothy Band, of course. Lovely stuff from Ireland. And from there, Best Of. I did it. I played some jigs and reels, including Light from Fancy, Round the World for Sport, Rip the Calico, Martin Wins. And The Enchanted was that group of reels there from the Bothy Band. If you like that sort of stuff, then it's really excellent to listen to. If you like, I mean, not everybody likes it. I love it. I just love it. Everything is just interesting. Anyway, it is currently 9:39. You are tuned to 3D Radio. You are tuned to Offbeat. Let's go over to Africa. Let's go to Uganda, in fact, and see what we can dig up at Uganda, in Uganda, music-wise anyway, not war or famine or anything.

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We don't give a rat's how you get it. Just get it.

Welcome back. Welcome back to 3D. I know you haven't been anywhere because you've been 3D. Listening in. Yeah, been listening in. So it is currently 10:25. This is Steve-O. This is Offbeat. Been playing you some really lovely tracks today. Hope you've been enjoying it. That last track was Al Di Meola. He is a guitarist, made his roots in all sorts of world music, and played with Chick Corea in Return Forever, if anybody's familiar with him. I'm sure you're familiar with Al Di Meola. That track was called African Night. Before that, out of Brooklyn in the US, out of Brooklyn, and it's a band called Antiballas. The track was called Dirty Money. They are inspired by Fela Kuti, a Nigerian band leader and musician, and Africa 70, that sort of style. That was excellent. Before that, out of Jamaica, and Brushy One String from No Man Stop Me, released in 2016. The track's called Rastaman. Where were we before that? Oh, the Hot 8 Brass Band out of New Orleans. We did Stan America for a little while. I took that from WOMAD 2017. Papa Was a Rolling Stone. And Hugh Masekela before that, from 2012, from his album Playing at Work and Africa Hold Hands. And before that, I can't remember how far I went back. Duduya Nadia Rose from an album called Diaboti, recorded back in 1994, and Kine Sign. And before that, Chala Moana from her 2002 album Malu, and Duranga, I think. Oh, yeah, maybe Jeffrey Oriyama before that from, oh, that's right, Uganda, yeah, from his 1990 album Exile and Land of Anaka. Ooh, it's coming up to 10:30 nearly. I'll be out of here in about half an hour. Don't forget, Jade will be up with Frontiers, so stay tuned for that. Meanwhile, I think we might go to Tibet for a while. Nice, quiet trip to Tibet. Hope you enjoy.

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1: abruo!
2: Whoa!
4: Are you my friends?
2: Yeah.
4: Sometimes it's true, we have some worries.
2: Yes.
4: But you know, now it's time for change.
2: Yes.
4: And the only thing we got to do is we got to think positive.
3: We got to think positive.
2: Abruo.
3: We got to think positive.
2: Abruo.
3: We got to think positive.
2: Abruo.

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0: This week at the Hotel Metro, Thursday, June 4th at 8 p.m, Rising Tide and the Ian Rushton Apocalypse. 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Coming soon, Clan, 19th of June, The Empty Threats, 20th of June. 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
1: Mr. Kirk, Dexter's in school.
2: I'm afraid he's not, Miss Fishmore. Dexter's truancy problem is way out of hand. The Baltimore County School Board have decided to expel Dexter from the entire public school system.
1: Oh, Mr. Kirk, I'm as upset as you to learn Dexter's truancy. But surely expulsion is not the answer.
2: I'm afraid expulsion is the only answer. It is the opinion of the entire staff that Dexter is criminally insane.

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1: Psychosomatic.
0: That boy needs therapy.
1: Purely psychosomatic.
0: That boy needs therapy.
1: I'm lying down on the couch.
2: Well, what does that mean?
1: You're a nut. You're crazy in the coconut.
2: What does that mean?
0: That boy needs therapy.
2: I'm gonna kill you.
0: That boy needs therapy.
2: Rannigazoo, let's have it, you. Now when I count three.
0: That boy needs therapy.
3: He was white as a sheet.
4: And he also made false teeth.

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1: Did I ever tell you the story about
2: cowboys?

0: psychosomatic.
1: That boy needs therapy.
0: Purely psychosomatic.
1: That boy needs therapy.
0: Lying down on the couch.
2: What does that mean?
0: You're a nut. You're crazy in the coconut.
2: What does that mean?
1: That boy needs therapy.
2: I'm gonna kill you.
1: That boy needs therapy.
2: Brannigazoo, let's have it, you. I wanna count three.
1: That boy needs therapy.
3: He was white as a sheet.
4: And he also made false teeth.

0: think of anything that talks other than a person.
1: A bird?
2: Yeah.
0: Sometimes a parrot talks.

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If you're after a dose of jingle jangle guitar pop with a nod to shoegaze, then get along to see Color Wheel at the Gibson Bar at the Gov Saturday, June 6 for free. 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

Alrighty, welcome to Frontier for a Monday morning. Hope everyone is embracing this first day of winter. So I've got plenty of tracks. We just heard from Right in the Sun with I'm Just Dandy. And of course, coming up now, we're going to hear from, let me just find it. I think it is Eskimo Joe and their track From the Sea.

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0: Want to stay updated? 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

I'm going on down to Centrelink. 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I'm just heading down, cause there's a big pool of women with time on their hands. Some are maybe looking for a man. Some probably even went to my high school, Mobry High. Now they're in the line, they're in the loop. They're from my socio-economic group. Lord knows how long some of them have been waiting. I can check out their personal profiles, their hobbies and their interests, and how many training credits they've been accumulating.

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I'm not exactly looking for a wife, just someone who'll give me a bit of company. I think I'll go do some work for the doll. You know I find it soothing for my soul. 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Maybe pick up some new skills. Maybe start myself a new relation.

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She was behind the counter, that's how I could tell she had a job.

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Well, generally the staff are most helpful, but every now and then you'll come across a real bitch. 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I ain't no Jesus, ain't no saint, I'm gonna lodge an official complaint. Maybe that'll remind her to be more helpful next time.

come down a center link. 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Some probably even went to my high school. And if they don't want no bachelor, no millionaire, no financial savior, maybe they'd be happy talking with me. Yeah, maybe. And maybe I'd be happy talking with them. But then again, in life, there are no guarantees.

Friday, you're listening to Frontiers on 93.7 Freedia Radio. You can also listen to us by our website and, of course, our app. And, yeah, virtually listen to us anywhere. Of course, you can go back to the last four shows, and you can do that, of course, by our app and our website as well. So, too great. And that, of course, the playlists are up as well. So you can check back to see what we have played over the weeks. Alrighty, up next, I should say, we just heard from the Dead Ringers band, and of course that was, of course, featuring Casey Chambers on lead vocals and Australian Sun. Alrighty, up next we're going to hear some Violet Crams, and this is taken from Bottom Feeder, and the track we're going to hear is Bottom Feeder.

0: They come from another world. Science has agreed that unless something is done and done quickly, man as the dominant species of life on Earth will be extinct. In a new dimension in terror.
1: This is to a biblical prophecy come true. And there shall be destruction and darkness come upon creation. And the beasts shall reign over.

0: the skies above and the seas below, infested by swarms of nightmare creatures. 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
1: Here are monsters with razor-sharp claws that hand grenades and dynamite cannot stop.
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You're an ordinary. 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And we just heard from Garbage with Anthology. Alrighty, up next, I might try and get that back up again. Yeah, it is, of course, Dirty Jeans, a by, of course, Magic Dirt.

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Alrighty, it's just gone 12:40 here in the Frontiers 93.73 D Radio down in a little old Adelaide. Of course, if you are listening online or by our app, wherever you may be, we just heard from Ben Folds 5, of course, known as Ben Folds, as if they split. He ended up meeting someone to, of course, living in Adelaide no more. But, of course, before that, some Rage Against the Machine with No Shelter, taken from Godzilla soundtrack. And the Petition gave us Crisis, the Toss with Hurt. Alrighty, getting back into it again. Alrighty, I'm just gonna press play, and here we go.

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Alrighty, you're listening to Frontiers on 93.7 Freedia Radio, and we just heard from, of course, if you didn't guess it, The Doors with The Chain. And of course, before that, we heard from Hammer Horrors with Creepy Cocktails. Alright, almost out of here for another Monday afternoon. Do stick around, it's always something to listen to. I'll be back, of course, next Monday from 11 till 1. Hope everyone is keeping cool. I mean, warm. It is first day of winter, so yes, it's a bit chilly. But, of course, I'll be back next Monday.

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So if you're an unsubscribed listener, cough up, or I'm sending the boys around.

Hey, swingers, it's Frank Bennett here, reminding you once again that 3D is a completely voluntary organization. So if you're an unsubscribed listener, cough up, or I'm sending the boys around.

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My name is Martina and I'll be taking you through until 2 p.m. today. We started off with The Frantics, Werewolf, and that was released in 1960. It came into the top 25 singles of 1960, and no surprise, we did play that. I am filling in for Peter today, and Peter does start with The Frantics, The Whip, every week. So you might be familiar with the sound of The Frantics. The Scarlets following up from The Frantics with Stampede, and that was released in 1959 as a single. And you just heard The Blazers with Bangalore, and that was released as a single in 1963. We'll keep moving on with the music now. Pat Patterson

That was a bit of a community announcement from the 80s about the A-Team. You just heard Mike Post with, I think that was with John Carpenter. Yes, the A-Team from 1984. Some of you might have just OD'd on nostalgia. The Denver Men prior to that. Sydney Band with Stomp Fever, and that was a single that came out in 1963, The Jumping Jewels, Africa, and Jewels started us off with Stick Shift from 1961. And you are listening to Instrumania on 3D Radio 93.7 FM. My name's Martina. I still have a bit more than a half an hour to go playing you some music. And we're going to go with Tony Allen. Bit of a, yeah, I think this is more of a recent album that he's just put out. And we're going to play for you La Macchina di Tony. Bear with me a minute.

G'day, this is Adam Hills. Coming up after five or six ads, we're going to catch up with the cars out on the streets. They've got icy cold beverages they're going to give away. We've got to promote some... Sorry, oh, it's not that station? Which station's this? Oh, right, this is the station that plays music that people actually want to listen to. It's 3D Radio, 93.7 FM.

local band Thunder Speaks with Hawk Moth. And yeah, great local band. Pavement prior to Thunder Speaks. 5 - 4 equals Unity from Crooked Rain, and that was released in 1994. And it's always kind of a bit indulgent to slip something like that in to Peter's show. And Tony Allen at the top, really like that song, La Macquina di Tony, from La Boa meets Tony Allen. And you can find that also on their Bandcamp page. 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

We started that set with Beastie Boys' Electric Worm that was released in 2007. And you just heard Cop Shop return from Return of the Fuzz. You heard Sarcophagus Blues, and that was released a few years ago. A local band, fantastic local band. Look forward to seeing them play soon, playing around town soon. That's about it from me. It's been a pleasure to present you these songs today and to fill in for Peter. You've been listening to Instrumania, and we're going to finish off with New Hello Gallo, and that was released in 1972. So we went from vintage to modern, back to slight vintage, and possibly I might squeeze in something after that, circa 1970. Have a great afternoon.

Calling all Earthlings! Your planet is due for extinction. None will be spared. 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

0: Nick Vulture's new album, Breaking the Fourth Wall, has just been released. And to celebrate, Nick is launching the album at the Wheatsheaf Hotel on Saturday the 7th of June. This is Nick's third solo LP, with plenty of melancholy, some raucous folk punk, and more instrumental layers than ever before. Nick will be joined on the 7th of June by local Tamworth Award winner Scott Rathman Jr. Tickets on sale now at OzTix. 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

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I am Maggie and this is Modo Trasho. Yeah, you're listening to 3D and I'm going to be taking you through this next 2 hours. Yeah, so last week's show, I played a lot of like stoner, like sort of fuzzy psych for 2 hours. And yeah, it was generally well received, but I had one comment, which stuck with me, which was that it was a little bit too Mondo and not enough Trasho. So I've decided, to just play some real, just go back to the roots, you know, and play some real feral punk and just, you know, really camp songs. And what better to start it off with than Elton Motello, Jet Boy Jet Girl, which John Waters said was the first ever gay punk love song. And yeah, I enjoy this track a lot. I love it so much. And yeah, I hope you enjoy it too. Anyway, so here is Elton Motello. It is Jet Boy Jet Girl.

0: Shine a Knife, Party. Before that was the Sugar Cubes with Fucking in Rhythm and Sorrow. And before that was the Rosillos, Somebody's Gonna Get Their Head Kicked In Tonight. Which, fun fact, there's also a really good Fleetwood Mac version of that song. up next, we're gonna play a track by Raw Power. So Raw Power were a local band, 2000s, I think, and or like late 90s. I'm not too sure. I have to double check. And it was primarily Stooges covers, but had Josie Scott from The Mark of Cain on guitar. This song is, I don't think I can repeat the lyrics actually, but there's some particular lyrics in this song that we want to cross-stitch into a frame into our bathroom in tribute of their younger days of maybe graffitiing this on a friend's bathroom wall. Anyway, so this is Raw Power. This is Cock in My Pocket.
1: This next song is entitled I Got My Cock in My Pocket. A one, a two, a fuck you.

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This song is about when you're really pissed off at someone, you want to shoot them in the head. But you can't shoot them in the head because the government doesn't let you have any guns. This song is called I Wish Australia Had Its Guns Again.

0: Oh my God! There's a dog in the studio, everybody! Lights got jumped! Call animal welfare! Call the police! Call an ambulance!
1: Oh my God!
0: Oh, he's dead! Joe's dead!
2: See, this wouldn't have happened if we had guns. Bam! At least we got hats.
3: Sorry, I love Private Function so much. That was I Wish Australia Had Its Guns Again. It was their live from on PBS FM recording. I adore it. I hadn't heard it before, actually, all the way through. RIP, Private Function. We're going to miss you guys. Before that was Witch Spit with Cranky. Another thing, RIP, that I miss. I miss the Crankers so much. And yeah, before that was Blood Sucking Freaks with Gutter Trash as well. Yeah, I am Maggie. This is Mondo Trasho, and I am playing trashy music. up next, we're going to do Friends of Rom, Russell Crowe's band.

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2: Now, as I was saying, drugs are bad. 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That'd be bad.

Yeah, dope. So that was Cosmic Psychos with Pub. Before that was Paraphernalia Wagon with Give Up the Drugs. Before that was Centrelink with King's Cross Psychosis. Up next, we're going to play a little throwback by Amel and the Sniffers off their self-titled. We're going to play Control. Yeah, you listen 3D. Enjoy.

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4: Doors closing. Please stand clear.

All right, so that was Bleeding Knees Club with Who Are You? And before that was Flangepanies with Train Siggy. And before that was Slagger for Christie with Slags Against the Machine. Up next, we're going to play a favorite of mine. We're going to play Stabber for the Knifey Wifeys. The track is Fuckface McGee off of Warriors. You're listening to 3D.

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1: 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Screw the screws 720 degrees. Step 3. Attach pickup to the middle of the inner arch of the shoe, using remaining screws. Step 4. Take the piece of wood and insert it with hot glue into the left-hand big toe of the shoe. Step 5. Now drill 3 holes into the leather toe where the wood is, running perpendicular to the sole of the high-heeled shoe. Screw the screws 720 degrees. Step 6. Cut grooves into screws using the hacksaw. Step 7. Put the guitar strings through the groove on the top of each screw at the end of the high heel shoe and twist string around screw 3 times, repeating this action on each screw. Step 8. Lie each string across the pickup one by one, pulling and stretching to the adjacent screw at the toe of the high heel. Twist string around screw 3 times, repeating this action on each screw, making sure all the strings aren't touching the pickup or any part of the shoe. They must be freestanding to generate the desired sound. Step 9. Punch a hole through the heel of the high-heeled shoe. Feed the jack input socket through, making sure the jack input socket is flush with the outer leather. Solder jack sockets to the pickup. Et voila! You're now ready to plug in your high-heeled shoe guitar into any amplifier or

Amazing. So that was the only ones with Another Girl, Another Planet. Before that was L7 with Freak Magnet. And before that was Chicks on Speed, How to Build a High-Heeled Shoe Guitar. I'm a big fan of a song. If you've heard my show already, you know what? I'm a big fan of a song that samples like an anti-drug PSA, or it sounds like a just really retro sort of 50s sort of instructional. Up next, we're going to do the birthday party. We're going to do release the bat. So we're going to keep it chaotic. And yeah, I am Maggie, and this is Molly Trasher, and this is 3D.

said. Click. And... Please deposit.

Cosmic Bikini, Good Evil. Before that was Surf Terror Panic with Sam Bank Psyche. And before that was The Cramps with Under the Wires. Up next, we're going to play Mr. Bungle. It's a track off of the self-titled. It was the first vinyl I ever bought on... It was the first vinyl I ever bought. I love this album. It has such a special place in my heart. And this was a song that I had originally slept on, but I have come around to it. And it is Love is a Fist.

0: Just before lunch one day, a puppet show was put on at school. It was called Mr. Bungle Goes to Lunch. It was fun to watch. In the puppet show, Mr. Bungle came to the boys' room on his way to lunch. He looked at his hands. His hands were dirty, and his hair was messy. But Mr. Bungle didn't stop to wash his hands or comb his hair. He went right to lunch. Then, instead of getting into line at the lunchroom, Mr. Bungle pushed everyone aside and went right to the front. Even though this made the children laugh, no one thought that was a fair thing to do. Then, in the lunchroom, Mr. Bungle was so clumsy and impolite that he knocked over everything, and no one wanted to sit next to him. And when he finally knocked his own tray off the table, that was the end of the puppet show. The children knew that even though Mr. Bungle was funny to watch, he wouldn't be much fun to eat with. Phil knew that a Mr. Bungle wouldn't have many friends. He wouldn't want to be like Mr. Bungle.
1: 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Adelaide, California, South Australia. 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

right, so that was Colostomy Bag Lady with A Flock of Seagulls Saved My Life. Before that was Silent Duck with Bounce Your Baby Maker. And before that was Butthole Surfers, Ulcer Breakout off of Electric Larryland. You're listening to 3D. It's Maggie. It's Mondo Trasho. I'm living up to the second half of that and just playing some really camp fun music. This next bracket is big, but it's a bit of a trip, but it's fun, I promise. And we're going to kick things off with Blondie, Rapture.

where he would have a hassle with the human race. Sang hip-hop and don't stop, just blast off. Sure shot, cause the man from Mars stop eating cars and eating bars and

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I'm Roisin Murphy from Moloko, and I need to go now for a pee.

All right, so that was Electric Six with Bite Me, and before that was Peaches with Fuck the Pain Away, and Machine Gun Fellatio, Drug Sex, and The Slits, Number One Enemy. Bit of a big bracket, lots of fun. I love this. This show is my favorite, then, actually. It's been so like camp and fun. I've had such a good time, and I hope you guys have as well. I have been Maggie, and this has been Mondo Trasho. I do have a Facebook page for the show as well, which is a bit naff to say, but if you ever I don't always get to the phone in the studio, so if you have any suggestions of things you think, oh, Maggie would like this, chuck it my way. Always want new music, like plug your band, go for it. I'm gonna leave you with Suede. I'm going to leave you with Trash by them. I love Suede. I love them so much. And then there'll be a sneaky hidden song afterwards. Anyway, enjoy, keep well, and you're listening to 3D.

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Coming soon, Clan, 19th of June, The Empty Threats, 20th of June. 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

Good afternoon, everybody. Welcome to Radio on 3D Radio. My name is Jarvis, and I'll be taking you through for this next hour. Yay! Woo! Something like that, right? Hope you've been having a lovely afternoon, or morning, or night, wherever you are. It's still surprises me how many international listeners there are, you know, so don't want to assume. I will not spend too long waffling, because I have a lot of tracks, and, I mean, arguably not a lot of time, but enough time, but anyway, let's get it rolling, hey? Yeah, we excited? We gonna do it? Yeah, we are. Oh, or apparently we're not. Hold on. And today...

what a banger. God, I don't know why I peaked so much there. Hi, I'm Jarvis again. That was Midnight Appointments that you just heard, and yeah, how sick. And before that, you heard Tomorrow's Just Another Day by Madness. Because even their kind of depressing songs are not happy, but like, I don't know, it's kind of hard not to like feel good listening to Madness, I think, at least somehow. I don't know. Oh goodness, worst time to need to burp when the mic turns on, hey? Yeah, I think I mentioned that I'm pre-recording this, so unfortunately I'm not in for who knows why, but I'm not in. But don't worry, I still, doesn't mean I, you know, don't have cool tracks lined up, right? Yeah, so might as well keep going with them, right? Right? Yeah. Let's do that. I'll talk to you soon.

Oh, God. I don't know if any of you watched Alive in the Catacombs, but oh, you can now, actually. It's on YouTube for free now. And yeah, God, it absolutely wrecked me. And I'm sure it would wreck everybody else as well. And then before that is a song I'd actually not heard before, but I've been kind of going out of my way to just play stuff I've not played before just on air, because why not? So that was Intrigue by Odessa, and I loved that, actually. That was awesome. So I'm keen to keep on looking into their catalog, and they are a local artist, and I can't tell you much more than that, but I will endeavor to find out more, because that was pretty awesome, right? But I still have more tracks to go. I mean, you'd kind of hope so, right? So I will keep playing them, and yeah.

One of my favorite tracks from Magdala Bay that's come out fairly recently. Well, I say fairly recently. It was they're essentially the two of them were just dropping a bunch of just singles for a while back in, I want to say, October or September last year. Just kind of out of nowhere, just like, surprise, here's some songs. And then you'd wait 2 weeks, and then you'd get more songs, and then you'd be like, oh, okay, I guess this is a trend. And then by the time you picked up that it was a pattern, they just kind of stopped it. And was like, oh, damn, that's sad. And then before that was Devokia. I feel like I mispronounced that so badly. I'm so sorry, Sebastian, don't kill me. But just such a beautiful track. I am very keen to see what he's been working on. Apparently he's been in the studio and has an album coming along the way. I don't know if that's true. It sounds like it is, but I don't know. But anyway, I still have more fun songs to go. Well, actually, maybe not so fun. I feel like today I've been kind of low-key, just kind of like, you know, we're here, we're existing, we're vibing today. Just something light, you know? Or, well, not necessarily light, a little bit sad, but like, you know, just mellow today, you know? So, that's the vibe we're going with. And, yeah, I have something from one of my favorite vinyls that I've ever found coming up. Well, I say ever found as if I didn't know about the... I mean, I knew about the album before, so the album Daddy's Home by St. Vincent, but I got a very special copy of it from Streetlight Records. Shout out to Streetlight, you guys are awesome. Like a very limited edition, like I think like 1,000 copy type thing. It's got like an alternate cover. It looks really pretty. And I mean, like the original cover's beautiful too, but like, oh, I love this one. And it's just, she's beautiful. I love her so much. But I'll stop waffling anyway. Time for one of, honestly, just one of the most beautiful songs ever, in my opinion.

Oh, goodness, Interpol. I actually think that last album wasn't too bad, you know? I mean, it still wasn't some of their best ever work by any means, but it definitely wasn't anything horrible, you know? So that song was Passenger from the album The Other Side of Make Believe. I will give, actually, you know what? Interpol, honestly, I think if Interpol are going to win any award, especially in the later years, my God, their album covers are so good. Like, they're just beautiful. Like, the album cover for this is like a knife, like, beautifully placed against this mirror, and it's just like reflecting, and it's just a lovely black and white photo. It's gorgeous. I don't know how, like, I mean, it's not to say that the album isn't amazing or anything like that. It's a decent album. It's not like their best ever work, as I think I just said. But anyway, before

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I've forgotten a song because, in theory, I should be a lot further along than I am. But then again, I don't know. It always seems like the last few songs, I start playing them and then I'm, like, instantly, like, out of time. So it might just be me. But I have... yeah, actually, pretty much the rest of this is all awesome local stuff. Sick. So, I will get into that, hey? Because we want awesome local stuff. Who does not want awesome local stuff? Alright, let's do that. And then, okay!

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1: I know that I've made some things a little harder. It's those moments. This is one of those moments. This is one of those moments you won't forget. Because you can't forget.

sanidad.

Oh, I love Honeybeam so much. That was Stella, like, over Lofty Hilltop from her EP Let Me Show You. And then before that, you heard Song for Ryan, Live from the River by Alo Vittoria. I should probably ask Albert how to actually say his group's name. My bad. I genuinely apologize if I've been pronouncing it wrong this whole time. Also, I don't know why, but your album isn't in the 3D system, but yeah, either way. I'm not sure if you'll hear that or not, but anyway, we are getting close to the end, actually, and I want to say thank you for listening in today. I believe Space Jam Radio should be up next, and you should stick around for that, because it'll be a good time. I hope your day gets better if it was bad, or has gotten better since, you know, listening in. And yeah, I will leave you out with a lovely, fun track by the Sundials. Until I am back on the air, I don't know, keep safe, don't be stupid. I mean, that's easier said than done, right? But, you know, be nice to people. There you go, be nice to people. Bye.

tracks there, guys. Anyway, I don't know if this is illegal in Melbourne, guys, but I'm going to break the stage for a minute. I've got something to tell you guys. I'm going to come all the way out here, and I'm going to get down real low-like. And that means you have to get down low too, guys. Come on. Bring it down. All the way down. It's kind of nice down here, you know? How are you guys doing? You guys feeling good? Hell yeah. Well, this is funny. The last time I was in Melbourne, this song was kind of being written in my mind because the Sundials kind of died. We had like two members quit. One took money and songs, killed the band, and then like my house got bulldozed and my girlfriend dumping. It was a lot. There was a lot going on, you know? And I was out in the middle of nowhere in between Adelaide and Melbourne, living in my van. And I don't know, it's kind of hard. I think often online you see a lot about like, seize the day, take every opportunity, blah, blah, blah. And you kind of get it in your head that like to be successful, you kind of have to like take. But when you take that much, you kind of leave nothing for everybody else and you kind of look like a dick. So lesson learned, I guess. But it turns out when you give opportunities, when you share things, it always comes back. It's kind of crazy it took me that long to realize it out there in my van, but it's the fucking truth, guys. So I don't wanna live for myself no more. Sing it if you know it, guys. I'm gonna get back to the stage.

Hello, hello. You're listening to Space Jams Radio on 3D. My name's Charlotte. I'm here today filling in for Isaac. That song just there was Right Back to It with Waka Hachi. Such a great song. I love that one. I really like how she kind of works in the, you know, country twang in her singing with the banjo and like just the soft sound overall. I've really been listening to music like this that kind of intersects lots of different genres recently, so like indie, folk, shoegaze, country, all kind of mixed together. So I thought that's what I would play for you guys today as you're driving home on this rainy afternoon. Hopefully it kind of feels a bit like a warm hug. I think that this music tends to do that. So up next, I'm going to play a Broadview, a song by Slowpulp, called Broadview.

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Up the top there, we had Broadview by Slowpulp, then Canary Song by Jack Wilsmore, Maisie B and Jack Ryan, all local artists. I really like that one. I feel like you can hear every single pluck of the guitar, which is kind of crazy. Then we had Looking for Nothing by Ella Ion, and finally Lost in Los Angeles by Middle Kids. I think that one's like quite a contrasting song on their album, Today We're the Greatest, so definitely go and check out some more of their music if you have time. Today we're exploring I guess the intersect of sort of indie folk, shoegaze, country on space jams. This music that I've just been listening to a lot recently, so I thought I'd share it with you all. Next up I'm going to play some Adrian Lenker. They're the lead singer of Big Thief and they've got a really interesting voice, so I hope you guys like it.

What's on this week at the Wheatsheaf Hotel, Feverton? Monday, the 1st of June, Coma presents Rainier Bass and Ben Van Gelder. Wednesday, the No Wave Poetry Series. Thursday, Wheatgrass Jam. Friday, Tave Bragg Trio. Saturday, Junction and Main. And on Sunday, Nick Vulture and Scott Rathman Jr. from 4 o'clock. The Wheatie, proudly supporting 3D Radio.

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At the top there, we had Sadness as a Gift by Adrian Lenker, then The Bug Collector by Hayley Hendricks, Heat Heavy by Short Snarl, a local artist, Ada by St. Jacques. That's off their EP, Bright Yellow Mark. I really like that one. I feel like it takes you on quite a journey. You know, there's strings, there's like an instrumental break in the middle, and then like a cappella at the end. I think it's got some really interesting elements to it. And then finally, that one there was Magic by Sister A out of Canada, which she's making some great music. So I'm glad to be able to play that one for you. Hopefully all of these songs with country sounds is warming you up for the hillbilly hoot later tonight, if any of you are thinking of venturing out into the cold. I've got some more music for you now. This one's amping it up a little bit. It's Lucinda Grace with her single Time Moves Too Fast for Me.

Nick Vulture's new album, Breaking the Fourth Wall, has just been released. And to celebrate, Nick is launching the album at the Wheatsheaf Hotel on Saturday the 7th of June. This is Nick's third solo LP, with plenty of melancholy, some raucous folk punk, and more instrumental layers than ever before. Nick will be joined on the 7th of June by local Tamworth Award winner Scott Rathnan Jr. Tickets on sale now at OzTix. Nick Vulture supports 3D Radio.

That one ended quite abruptly, didn't it? That was Sound of Drums by Ricky Albeck. That's actually our feature of the week here at 3D. And Ricky is playing a gig this weekend to launch his new album, Downtown Ricky. He's only releasing it in physical form, so you can get a vinyl or a CD, or you can listen to it here on 3D Radio because we have it as well, which is great. At the top there, we had Time Moves Too Fast for Me by Lucinda Grace. Then I played Concord by Black Country New Road, which is a six-piece band out of the UK. I think they recently toured Australia as well, which is pretty cool. Then we had My Eliza by local artist Jack Ray, and Need To by Pine Grove, and then, as I just said, Sound of Drums by Ricky Albeck. We're going to keep moving along. The next artist I'm going to play is called Wednesday, and from their album Bleeds, this one is Elderberry Wine.

Indie guitar pop aficionados Colour Wheel performed for the first time in 12 years in the Gibson Bar at the Gov on Saturday, June 6 at 8 p.m. And it's free. If you're after a dose of jingle jangle guitar pop with a nod to shoegaze, then get along to see Colour Wheel at the Gibson Bar at the Gov Saturday, June 6 for free. 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

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My name's Charlotte. Up the top there, I played Elderberry Wine by Wednesday. Then I played Green Hill by Nomi Keating, a local Adelaide artist. Then Way Too Far by Katie Pomeroy, another local artist. And finally, Los Angeles by Big Thief. Two Los Angeles songs in one show. That's pretty crazy. The first was Middle Kids, now Big Thief. Up next is Arts Garden, so stay tuned for that. I've really enjoyed playing music with you this afternoon. It's been great to listen to some, you know, country-inspired indie shoegaze, whatever genre we're calling this. It's been lots of fun. This is Space Jam. Next week you'll be with someone else, but I'll be back in a few weeks' time. The final song I'm going to play for you today is a classic. It's Mazzy Star, Fade Into You.

0: What's on this week at the Wheatsheaf Hotel, Theberton? Monday the 1st of June, Coma presents Rainier Bass and Ben Van Gelder. Wednesday, the No Wave Poetry Series. Thursday, Wheatgrass Jam. Friday, Tave Bragg Trio. Saturday, Junction and Main. And on Sunday, Nick Vulture and Scott Rathman Jr. from 4 o'clock. 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
1: We are braving the weather.
0: I know.
1: Well, it's wild and woolly.
0: The drive was not too bad on my way here, but it's going to be nasty a little bit later on. I'm sure the hoot will be battening down the hatches.
1: Yeah.
0: They'll be nailing everything down.
1: That's right. When there's weather warnings to take care of your outdoor furniture. No, yeah. it hit just as I was about to leave the house, so that was a little bit, you know, intimidating. But, you know, couldn't miss coming here, James.
0: Oh, no, well, you
1: couldn't miss this show.
0: No, well, rain or shine, that's what... If the hoot can do it rain or shine out in the park, then we can do it rain or shine in the studio, so...
1: Yeah.
0: But yeah,
1: when you
0: I think
1: put
0: I might,
1: it like that.
0: I might work from home tomorrow, I think, if it's still roaring. And, because I spent a bit of the weekend hibernating, but you got out and about. I think Sunday was nice, was it?
1: It started beautifully, and I actually really felt for a friend that was going out for a long hike if it was a beautiful morning. But by lunchtime, it had really swapped directions there. But it came good again in the afternoon, and I popped out to the Bastille Festival, took my family, and it was just pumping. You could hardly get a seat. We had to really strategize to get a seat. And there was a French band playing and huge queues at all the stalls, but there were lots and lots of stalls and lots of berets too. I was saying, I think this was a chance for a lot of people to dust off their berets. There were a lot of red berets.
0: Yeah, well, we like using all of our closets when WOMAD comes around.
1: Yes.
0: People get out their funky 70s clothes and only wear it once a year, and then French festival's on, you put the beret on.
1: Yeah.
0: And I know there's some beret wearers all year round, but yeah. But not. I'm leaning into. I like a few more hat options with my bald head, so I should have headed along.
1: Well, it's
0: coming
1: to that time of year where, you know, they really do come to the fore
0: and
1: come in handy. But actually, I should also mention I went and saw Oni Chan's exhibition In and Out of Focus. Oni was on our show being interviewed about that recently, and I went down to Plant Verboden to see it, and it was fantastic. Good on you, Oni. It was really that moment when you're in VR – hurtling around corridors is pretty impactful. So I think it's an intriguing piece. So
0: awesome. Oni, as they say.
1: Oni.
0: And I know later on we're going to talk about one theatre show that you saw. I went to the theatre Thursday night and Friday night. We won't talk about what I saw on Thursday night yet because you went to see it as well. So we'll talk about that a little bit later. But
1: yes, I saw the photo of you.
0: Yeah, no, I got paparazzi'd there at opening night of that one at Holden Street.
1: You came off well.
0: Oh, well, that's good. And then Friday night, I should talk about, I went to Star Theatres to see Independent Theatres' The Almighty Sometimes, which is a play I saw it a couple of years, or maybe last year, Theatre Republic did it, and it was such a powerful play that even though I'd only seen it last year, I thought I'll go see it again in another production. And Theatre Republic's production of it at the Festival Theatre was brilliant, but this one was also very, very good, very powerful play about a young girl who has had mental health conditions all her life, and her mother put her on medication at a very young age because she was writing disturbing but very creative stories. And then after she'd turned 18, she discovered those stories again and tried to become a writer again and couldn't do it. And then, you know, exploring whether the creativity was part of her mental health and mental illness, or whether... she grew out of it, or whether the medication was having a role, and all those sorts of things. It's an Australian play that has won a lot of awards internationally, and so it's definitely worth checking that one out if you get a chance. Tonight on the show, so that's running until the 6th of June, so the end of the week, Independent Theatre. Coming up soon, we're going to have Baby Mo in. They've just arrived at our studio, and we're going to get them to perform a track in response, because they're going to be playing this weekend at Coastal Sounds. So stay tuned for Baby Mo. But I think we might have a listen to Bronwyn, your Vox Pops first. We'll talk a little bit about the Vox Pops in a minute. I've just adapted on the fly. so the show that I saw on Thursday night was called Till the Stars Come Down. It was a Holden Street Theatre Company's second production under Nick Fagan. And
1: second production? Because yeah, I thought it was his first production.
0: No, they did a show during the Adelaide Fringe. And so we're going to hear these Vox Pops now.
1: Well,
0: and then
1: there
0: we're going
1: is
0: to talk
1: a funny moment with Nick Fagan in these Vox Pops. You'll recognise it.
0: Excellent.
1: But I included it because I thought, oh, that's hilarious.
0: Excellent. Well, we're going to play now and we'll come back and talk in a minute.

0: Till the Stars Come Down, the Olivier-nominated play by British playwright Beth Steele, is making its South Australian premiere at Holden Street Theatre right now. It's on, directed by newly appointed director-in-residence Nick Fahyan. This tragicomic family drama unfolds over a sweltering English summer wedding in a former mining town. Volatile, funny, and gloriously disastrous.
1: Oh, I thought it was great. I thought it was really fantastic. It was just exactly what you expect at quite a lot of weddings when families actually have a bit of a drink and then they start revealing all of their past lives together. And yeah, I thought it was really fantastic. I could actually relate to that at many, many weddings. There's always a drama of some kind. So I thought the portrayal of each other was expressed very well.
2: I haven't been to see a play for a long time. And I thought it was brilliant. I thought it was like something you would see on in a big theatre or something. I thought the actors were fantastic.
3: Intense, fabulous acting. Feel like I was sitting in somebody's living room watching real show.
4: yeah, absolutely. Really intense but brilliant. Yeah, fantastic acting. And yeah, like you said, it's like you were sitting in someone's life. Yeah.
5: You probably don't want to ask me because I'm the director.
6: So that was Bronwyn's Vox Pops from Holden Street Theatre Company's Till the Stars Come Down.
0: Yes, including that moment when I'm going around introducing myself, going, "Hi, I'm from 3D. I just want to ask you what you thought of the show." And I don't know who I'm asking. I approach people at random. It's all about who's there and what they think. I don't censor them. But then it was unbeknownst to me, I was actually vox popping the director of the play. That was really funny.
6: Well, you mustn't have been in because we had Nick Fahyan into the studio to talk about taking over Holden Street Theatre Company.
0: I don't think
6: so
0: I
6: you
0: was
6: must have come
0: that
6: in
0: night.
6: That night. Yeah, no, but
0: it was. And it was dark. It was dark. There were no lights. They need lights there.
6: And it was after the play. It would have been late because it's a long, long play. It is
0: a long play.
6: Yeah, it's about 2 hours, 20 minutes, I think, the play.
0: It really
6: but it was
0: needs
6: very,
0: that
6: very,
0: internet.
6: You know, it went very quickly. And, you know, as everyone was saying, it's set at a family wedding. And so sometimes you see plays and the content is a bit foreign to you, but a family wedding and the disputes that happen around and disasters
0: wedding.
6: That happen around any family gathering was very relatable. So
0: it was a great ensemble, and they were really having fun with that accent.
6: Oh yeah, no, the northern mining town accent, and very topical as well with, you know, the disputes over immigration and Brexit and all those sorts of things
0: and,
6: as well.
0: We had Polish friends when we were living in the UK who, you know, faced that sort of treatment regularly. Mm. You know, it was like really bad. So that's really representative of – that is very realistic. But, you know, also there was a comment when I was waiting to go into the play, someone was saying, oh, well, you know, amateur theatre doesn't appeal to the masses. And I was thinking, well – why not? You know,
6: well,
0: when you
6: but
0: like
6: I wouldn't
0: plays
6: say,
0: like that.
6: But I even wouldn't say this isn't amateur theatre because a lot of the cast in that Michelle Nightingale's done a lot of professional stuff, and so is Martha and all the sisters.
0: It definitely had a real polish.
6: It was very, very, and you know, a lot of set pieces. They had a rotating stage, and then they had the water falling from the ceiling when it rains as well. Not too many spoilers, but lots of special effects and things in it. So it was quite a good production. So, and the best thing about it is it's a play that you wouldn't have seen. It's only from 2024 or 2023 in the UK, and they brought it straight over here. So very
0: and good
6: new.
0: On the ensemble for doing it for love, I take it, though.
6: Oh, well, I think Holden Street Theatre Company is semi-professional, maybe. I think it's wanting to be. And it's the thing that we talk about in Adelaide with a lot of the theatre company, a lot of the artistic disciplines is there's, you know, often we have state theatre and then there's not much, there's amateur and then there's state theatre and there's not a lot of stepping stones. Mm. And so, you know, there's a lot of organisations that try to become those stepping stones, like Co-Opera with Opera, for example. They want to be the one where you know, they've just done a production of Faust where the lead singer is performing the cover role for Australian opera, you know, so they're not amateurs, but they're trying to put on a, you know.
5: So there you go. If someone's listening and they don't like amateur theatre, this is where they can head and really.
6: Oh,
5: really,
6: well, exactly. But,
5: assumption.
6: You know, as I say, even independent theatre on Friday night might be a community theatre company, but very professional production. So if you don't like amateur theatre, then, you've got to have a look at yourself, I think, in Adelaide, because we've got some, you know, very fine quality. Anyway.
5: We could go on.
6: we'll have a talking. They probably don't listen to our show because they probably don't like amateur radio hosts either, you know. So, you know. But anyway, we're going to hear now from Anna Jevons. Their new CD, LP, has just come out. And so we're going to hear from that now. The album's called Anomi, and we're going to hear the track Reuben. And listening to our discussions of amateur theatre was Baby Mo, who's going to be playing at Coastal
5: Welcome
6: Sounds on the weekend. And so we're going to hear from them. They're going to play a song live and talk about the festival in a little bit. But stay tuned. We've got a 3-minute track, and we'll be back with Baby Mo soon.

0: You're on 3D Radio and the Arts Garden with James and with Bronwyn, and we're having a heated debate off air about when Coastal Sounds is on. And so I didn't know. I don't have a radar for the June long weekend, the King's birthday, because nothing happens. Well, normally nothing happens on the King's birthday that I associate with, you know, like what happens on the King's birthday. You know, so you don't know that it's coming.
1: Well, it's a new tradition. They're having to
0: Well,
1: make
0: exactly.
1: Things up.
0: Well, it's the opening of Cabaret Festival and also Coastal Sounds. Coastal Sounds is on King's birthday
1: Which
0: weekend.
1: Which is so optimistic in mid-June. I'm just thinking, buck the weather trend. And Coastal Sounds, it's a nice idea, isn't it?
2: Oh, it's lovely, yeah.
0: Well, but also there's many indoor locations as well as outdoor locations. So it sounds coastal, I think, but they're indoor.
1: Sounds breezy.
0: Yeah. Yeah, so that's
1: kicking
0: off. A lot
1: of people say they love the beach in winter.
0: Well,
2: I'm one of them. So that's
0: the voice of Baby Mo, who loves the beach in winter. It's like those polar bear, like the people that go swimming in the cold water. It's good for your nervous system.
2: I'm not a swimmer. No. So I just like viewing the stormy.
1: Yes.
0: Yeah. Watching the storms come in.
1: Yeah, walking along empty beaches and froth.
2: That's it.
1: Yeah.
0: Excellent. So there's 12 coastal locations this weekend from 10 a.m. till 11:30 p.m. from West Beach to Semaphore. And there's free kids activities. There's a baby dinosaur petting zoo. Glitter tattoos. There's a Monsky Mouse DJ set. All sorts of things like that. But also, you know, for 3D listeners, obviously 3D listeners are parents as well, so they can like all of that. But they're also music lovers. And so many artists familiar to 3D listeners, including Baby Mo, who we're going to talk to in a second, but also... they've got the Dainty Morsels are playing. We've had on the show My Cherie, who's done very well in our playlists, and Naja, who did a concert at Nexus, who's been on the show, Max Savage, Cara Manansala, many, many more, Anya Anastasia, who gets a lot of playing on the station as well, and Dieter Horvat, who, Baby Mo, you're performing with them as well as your own set.
2: Yeah, so we'll be at the Petting Zoo location.
0: Ah, the dinosaur petting zoo location. Have you?
1: Oh, nice.
0: Can you fill us in on how these dinosaurs work yet, or you just don't know? You're gonna like
2: purely musician. That's like past my.
0: Well, you're not concerned about your safety, you know.
2: No, I'm feeling pretty confident.
0: Yeah,
2: watch two a
0: bit
2: of us.
0: Watch a bit of Jurassic Park ahead of time, and you know, be prepared.
1: I've noticed on the weekend I ventured out for the Reconciliation Fair at the Libingana Centre, and there was just an open-sided marquee, and it was pouring, but the kids didn't care. Like, they were just laughing and dancing because there were dress-ups and
0: Well,
1: activities.
0: I think we get a bit precious, Bronwyn. I think we get a bit precious. We grew up, you know, surviving the elements, you know. And you said, you know, like a Bastille Festival, people were out. We just need to brave the weather, come
1: the
0: rain
1: kids,
0: or shine.
1: The
0: Look
1: kids
0: at the Hillbilly
1: were happy.
0: Hoot crowd. That, so
1: they were way happy.
0: But, Baby Mo, you've been creating lots of different music lately. I think I saw you at the Gov and you were supporting. Who were you supporting at that gig? Ooh. You were in a

0: The flying squad?
1: Yeah, you were in the flying squad and you were supporting, I can't remember.
0: Done a couple at the Gulf.
1: Was that the Mountain Goats? Or
0: yeah, the recent one was the Mountain Goats.
1: Yeah, yeah.
0: It was really exciting and it was a really great crowd.
2: Can I ask how you got your name?
0: It's something I don't really talk about, I guess.
2: Oh, too really?
0: Much. I come up with different stories every time. But it's just like there was like a series of events and then I just love wordplay and this kind of just came out through my experimentation.
2: Because when I heard your name, I pictured someone completely different in my mind. Mm. And then you walked in, I went, oh, that's Baby Mo. Yeah, so, right. So it's a series of accidents.
0: Yes, derived from my last name. And it's a Danish last name. And Mo is like one of those artists, the Danish artists, probably around the time, which was very popular. And I thought that was pretty cool.
1: Fantastic. And so... What can you tell us about your sets? So you're performing with Dieter. Have you performed with them often before? How did that come about, that collaboration?
0: Well, we've been friends for a long time. I actually started out in Dieter's band. We had like a mystery band, which just ended up being different people and different instruments, whoever was available. But now he's locked in with the Sundials and we just do like duo folk music because he's got a tender side. He's got his folky side. And we're working towards recording and releasing something. Not sure when, but it's all in the works. And we get together usually on Mondays to jam and do demos.
1: And luckily for us, did you call it off because of the weather tonight? Or
0: I just had a really busy weekend.
1: And, oh, well. So
0: I absolutely needed to catch up on some sleep and home duties, so that's been me today.
1: No, and so that was our luck that you were able to come in. And so you've got you're working on some recordings. And that's a great thing about the Adelaide music scene is a lot of people help out on other projects and, you know, new collaborations and things like that. So you can, you know, go from your own material to working with Dieter and to working with the Flying Squad as well.
0: Exactly. I have quite like a broad interest, like all genres when it comes to music, and grew up playing a lot of instruments in different styles. So it's nice to like collaborate with others who are exploring these genres like more closely than me.
1: How many instruments is a lot of instruments?
0: I think someone counted it the other day, like 7 or 8.
1: Oh, that's pretty good. Wow. What's in the list? You've got guitar.
0: Guitar, violin, viola, trumpet I did for a little bit there.
2: So do you do looping, like building them up, like you're a multi-instrumentalist?
0: I'm a singular multi-instrumentalist. No, I'll sing at the same
2: play
0: time.
2: One at a time.
0: Yeah, I'm trying to learn how to sing and serial play violin playing at the time, and I think that's doing my head in. I was just really lucky to get my hands on multiple instruments growing up.
1: What about in the studio when you're recording, do you play multiple parts?
0: Just depends on the song, I think. At the moment, I'm mixing around myself and just playing all sorts of instruments that I have. But yeah,
2: fantastic. Are you the child of musicians? Is that what you're saying, that they had these things lying?
0: No, around? I just collect them.
2: And you collect them?
0: Yeah, I've got a whole room full of instruments at this age now.
2: Well, that makes sense. I have to say I've been admiring your guitar because that's got – what sort of wood is that?
0: I don't even know, but
2: it looks like a walnut.
0: I brought this one home from the States and I just fell in love with it, honestly.
2: Yeah, I can understand why.
0: It's a Luna guitar. I also have a ukulele.
1: And before coming to air, we were talking about your wind chimes and how you're collecting wind chimes outside. So I'm seeing a bit of a theme here as well. I'm noticing a bit of a music collection thing.
0: I need sound.
1: You need sound constantly.
0: In my life. I love it.
1: No, that's not a bad thing. But you know, 7 or 8 instruments, that's impressive. I think we had a guy, I interviewed the lead singer of the Shamrocks, the Irish group, during Adelaide Fringe, and I think they had a guy come out that played 9 instruments, so you almost beat his record. But I think his were like different kind of Irish fiddles and stuff, and so I think they were kind of...
0: That's fair. Yeah, you can go into the specifics, I suppose.
1: Yeah, but it's cheating a little bit if it's like a different type of fiddle, maybe. I don't know.
0: The
1: like
0: same as violin.
1: Yeah.
0: It didn't feel that way at the time of
1: it. No, exactly. Like, where do you draw the line between one instrument and another? You know, when's it actually a new instrument or not? But we've got in the studio, in our library, we've got your EP with tracks like I'm going to play I'm Hoping a little bit later on. What can you tell us about the EP that you released in 2023?
0: Yeah, I mean, they were songs I recorded with my buddy Tom Henry, and I just sat there with my guitar, as I am today, and recorded it with him, and then he took it away and just made it this, like, fantastic experience, and I felt so fortunate to work with him on that. And I sat on them for a couple of years, actually, because I was a little bit confused by the distribution processes, and I don't like subscriptions. So, you know, it's nice that people are exploring new ways to release music now, because I think that's very much was my concern in the beginning. But I just lumped all these three together and just decided one day, like, I got to get these out there. And yeah, they became... They were received really well by everyone around me, and I had a little party at my best friend's house, and yeah, now they're just in the world. The EP itself is sort of, it's not really an EP because they were uploaded as three individual tracks, but they are a part of a collective in my brain. I call it my imaginary albums because I've got a few in my mind, but yeah, that was all written during like a very specific time in my life where, you know, I found myself at crossroads with people and situations that I felt were, I wasn't sure what direction they would take, if they were actually good for me or if they were bringing me down. I think when you've got a lot of pressure, it's hard to decide what's the like cause of it or if it's you. And so I was doing a lot of internal reflection and, yeah, processing.
1: No, which is always ripe for creative expression in times like that. You know, it's like they might be bad times, but they're good for art, which is or complicated times, but good for art. And but we're gonna, you've got your guitar, as we say, and we're going to hear you play a track. What are you going to play?
0: So this song, it's called Metamorphosis, and I've been a little bit obsessed with the cocoon through like this transition I'm going through in life at the moment, and I don't really like when I'm going through these sort of, you know, looking for symbolism in the world, I don't really Google things. I kind of wait for meaning to come to me. I could have just asked a teacher what happens in the cocoon, honestly, but I took my time. And, one night I put on David Attenborough for my cats when I left, and I was like, come back home, probably slightly tipsy. And I hear David Attenborough still on the TV and he's talking about the cocoon, and he said that, they become liquid in the cocoon, and I thought, oh my god,
2: do they really?
0: Yeah, isn't that just so
1: digest
0: cool?
1: They digest their own body and then like totally become a new thing. Yeah,
0: it's so
1: like
0: cool.
1: Self-metabolizing. It's very gross.
0: So this song, yeah, it's about like a situation that was going on, and then it's also taking inspiration from, you know, that idea of transformation, where freedom is formless and it takes shape through the loss of shape.
1: Fantastic. Well, Baby Mo and Metamorphosis, we're going to hear that now.

0: That was great. Thank you.
1: Yeah, really, that's beautiful.
0: Thank you.
1: Yeah, I didn't turn your microphone on, Bronwyn. When I don't know whether it captured your clapping or not, but excellent.
0: Thank you.
1: Baby Mo there with Metamorphosis, and if you like the sounds of Baby Mo, I've got the timetable here. I'll see if I can read it in front of my face. You're at the Esplanade Shelter at Henley Beach.
2: Yeah, yeah, you got it.
1: From 1:30, I think.
2: From at the Henley Hotel.
0: Which day?
2: This is the Sunday.
0: Sunday.
2: And then I'll be with Dita at 12 midday at the petting zoo. So I'm going to scooch along quickly to my set after.
1: No, well, it's a packed program, and so you can get that timetable if you go to Charles Sturt. .sa.gov.au or just Google for Coastal Sounds timetable, and that'll bring that all up for you. And so check out a full lineup of performances until the evening there. So
0: can people just wander around? Is it all free, or are they playing?
2: Yeah.
0: No, they can just all wander around.
2: It's just a free festival.
0: It's free festival, everybody. Yeah. Free festival. We like that.
1: And it is, remembering the Semaphore Music Festival and things like that, it finishes at the Semaphore Workers Club at 10:30, and My Cherie is finishing the day's festivities. And so Grange Surf Life Saving Club and Semaphore Workers Club are where the evening action's happening, but it's things happening from the very beginning of the day, from 10 a.m. So excellent. And I think that was the Semaphore Workers Semaphore Music Festival was this long weekend, wasn't it, in the past, maybe?
2: I think so.
1: Yeah. So keeping up the tradition.
0: Next generation,
1: yeah. Keeping the generation going. But as I said, we had a track from your EP lined up, and we talked a little bit about the EP that was not an EP or the album in your mind. And we're going to play the track I'm Hoping. What's I'm Hoping about?
2: It was just like written after my grandpa passed, and it was, you know, about grief. And I was feeling very sensitive to, I guess, the emotions that come with that at the time. I think when it happens, you're very much in shock, you know, especially when someone's elderly, you know, it's like to be expected, but it's hard to say goodbye. So I'm Hoping came through that.
1: Fantastic, definitely. Even when you know it's going to happen, it doesn't make it any easier. And so very important emotions to be expressing in music. So we're going to hear Baby Mo and I'm Hoping now. We might play some Dieter Horvat after that as well. You can catch him at Coastal Sounds as well. You're on 3D Radio on the Arts Garden.

0: You're on 3D Radio in the Arts Garden, and just there we heard from Dieter Horvat with Sacred Words, a single of Dieter's, and Baby Mo before that with Unstoppable off their EP.
1: I'm hoping.
0: No, someone who's been labelling the Baby Mo tracks has got the names
1: busted.
0: Wrong. Busted, I know. And that's why you have to invite the artists in from time to time to, you know, quality control on the names of the tracks and stuff. So thank you very much, Baby Mo, for...
2: Happy to do my duties.
0: your duties very welcome. And, so before the show... kicked off, I did a couple of cabaret festival interviews, and so the first one we're going to hear is from Libby O'Donovan, who is doing a show called Short at the cabaret festival with Michaela Berger. And we kick off by saying that they originally had two shows, but then the tickets sold so well that they put on a third one, which is very good. And in the conversation we talk about being a musician and being short, or being a performer and being short. We go into that in more detail, but just a bit of a...
1: It's just a bit like, you know, how Melbourne's always got a thing about Sydney. I mean, I think the only people who have a thing about being short are short people.
0: No, that's not true at all. We get into that very much in the early stages of the discussion as well, particularly in some... disciplines, and so I don't want to give it away too much, but in something like musical theatre, there's very much height discrimination. So
1: is there really?
0: Yeah, well, I have to listen
1: well,
0: to...
1: Well, I know there is with models, isn't there? Because they've got to be
0: models,
1: a certain height.
0: Models, and so... But there's quite a lot of short musicians, and so we give a... Oh, no, we talk about air hostesses as well in there. So,
1: now that I think about it, but it's not something I would normally think of. Oh, that's personal.
0: Oh, well,
1: short.
0: That's very good. That's a very good promo for our interview because we cover all those themes. Have a think about some musicians that might be short, because we talk about a few, but also how we don't really realise that they're short because they're up on the stage.
1: And they're filmed to look larger than life. They're always filmed.
0: Exactly. Yeah. So here's my chat with Libby O'Donovan. I don't want to keep talking because we're going to give away all the content of our discussion. So stay tuned. We're going to talk to Maybelline, who's also doing a show at a cabaret festival a little bit later. But to start, here's Libby O'Donovan. And so... with your show at the Cabaret Festival, you originally had two performances, and demand has been so good that it's been lifted to three shows. That's exciting to see the audience responding and wanting to see you and Michaela strutting your stuff.
3: I know. Thanks, James. You know, we were so excited when the Cabaret Festival rang us, the producers rang and said, look, is it okay if we add a third show, because the tickets have sold so fast. And I think... for the nights that were originally opened up, which was the 12th and the 13th, the Friday and Saturday, they sold so quickly. There's like only about 9 tickets left across both nights. So we said, absolutely, let's open up a third. And it's always a real pleasure to do more, because you rehearse for the same amount of time, you know, whether you do one show or you do 20 shows. So it's actually great to be doing it three times and not just two times. We're so excited about that.
0: Fantastic. And it just shows the following that both yourself and Michaela have built at the Cabaret Festival. I had on the theme of your show about pocket rockets and being short statured, I had a fantastic memory of being in the piano bar. This must have been 10 years ago at the Cabaret Festival. And it turned out I was sitting next to Michaela Berger's father, and he was there waiting for Michaela to come on, I think, perform in the piano bar. And he was talking about gushing as he always did about how talented she was, but also, you know, the challenges that came from, you know, making it in the musical theatre world, you know, and how much discrimination there is based on height and things like that. Is that something that you experienced in because obviously you've worked in the musical theatre world as well as the cabaret world as well?
3: It's so funny. Like, we've been doing a lot of research with this show, and research, like, and I mean like proper research, Harvard, you know, Yale, scientific bodies have done lots and lots of research on something that is called heightism, and it's an actual thing. People do actually discriminate based on height for all sorts of reasons, and some jobs that it requires it, like, for example, if you're you know, a flight attendant, you have to be a certain height simply because you've got to reach, you know, to pull bags down or put bags up or whatever. So there's that kind of thing. So you can be discriminated against a job, about a job based on your height in a lot of areas. But certainly in the music industry, you know, if you're in a musical theatre production and you're, say, a leading lady and you are way shorter than, say, a guy that you're playing opposite or another woman that you're playing opposite or someone else on stage, and it looks, it can look almost comical to the producers or the directors. They're like, oh, we can't have you because you're too short, because it looks, you look too short. And sometimes also, like, especially with Michaela, she's done a lot more music theatre than me. I've done mostly cabaret and jazz. You know, she often is cast in roles that are much younger than her because she looks so little. She looks like she's a lot younger. So, I mean, sometimes it can be good, sometimes it can be, you know, bad, but you don't often get cast as, you know, the kind of leading lady chanteuse that's out the front when you are that short. I mean, it's sort of like in other industries as well. If you're really, really tall, if you're a woman and you're really, really tall, sometimes you don't get cast because you're towering over other people and it looks, I don't know, weird to the producers or the directors. But it is a funny thing because it shouldn't matter if you're tall or short. It should be just about, well, this is just one representation of what humans are, and here we go.
0: Definitely, and people can be in relationships with people that are, you know, different heights to themselves and things like that, and all those sorts of things as well. But it's interesting, because I was speaking to Natalie Gamsu a few weeks ago about how, you know, she was told by an acting coach that, you know, or an acting teacher that she wouldn't get any roles in theatre, and then that forced her to go into cabaret, and then by going into cabaret, building a you know, phenomenal career, then she was able to get through into theatre because people recognise their talents. But it shouldn't be that way. But, you know, cabaret is that art form that no matter who you are, you can put on a show and people can see your talent. There's not the gatekeepers there in the same way.
3: Oh, that's such a good word, the gatekeepers. Yeah, I totally agree, James. I think that in cabaret, it is all about representing what's actually happening right here and now. And it's like social commentary on the human condition of the moment. And if that, I mean, that's exemplified by the fact that you are who you are on stage, and that's how you're accepted. You don't have to look a certain way in cabaret or be a certain way in cabaret. You just are who you are. That's the starting point of cabaret, is authenticity. And that's also the ending point. You have to just be true to yourself and true to the audience, because you have this opportunity to communicate with them on a real level. Music theatre, you have to be a character. So that's why it matters what you look like. But in cabaret, you have to be authentic. So it's best that you look exactly how you are rather than try and fit into a mould.
0: Definitely. And I've seen both you and Michaela perform so over the years, and Michaela's wonderful show about Edith Piaf, and then you working with, I know, a collaborator of Michaela's in recent years, Amelia Ryan, with Unsung as well. How did you and... I know that you've been performing at Cabaret Festival since 2001, and Michaela's been as well. How did your paths cross, and how did you decide on doing this show together?
3: Well, you know, we have actually been around, like, as you said, around each other for years and years. And it was so funny that we haven't done a show together. We keep saying we should do a show, we should do a show. And I said to Michaela years ago, oh, we should do a show about the triple threat. You know, I was making a joke about... my triple threat being short, fat and ugly, right? And I was thinking, rather than it's like dancing, singing, you know, how everyone's got a triple threat in theatre and it's like everyone's like trying to strive for that. And then we're like, actually, we're both short. We should do something about our height, because we constantly have people commenting on us and about our height. When we get off stage, we hear the same things over and over again. But we've never worked together. And then we just thought, why don't we pitch something to the Cab Fest? And we were asked, you know, would you like to do something for the Cabaret Festival? And I was like, what if I did a show with Michaela and we did short, and it's all about being short? I think the fun thing is that we both have so much experience being short, obviously, and we are both under 5 foot, so we are both very short, and we have the same kinds of things said to us. We've had the same kinds of things throughout our careers. And also, it's nothing that's too politically activating in a way. Like, it's not going to make anyone feel like they need to go home and doom scroll or anything. It's just fun, as well as being really quite interesting, because there have been so many studies about, you know, height and what that means for you in the world.
0: Definitely. And what about the songs? I know there's some songs about it as well, but are the songs necessarily themed on the theme of the show, or are they just songs that you love to sing, or what kind of selections?
3: Definitely themed. Yeah, definitely themed, James. So in our research, the thing that comes up is that tall people dominate in nearly every area of work life across the globe, except in the entertainment industry. There are so many short singers, so many, and short actors. But like, if you think right back to Edith Piaf, you know, she's 4'10" or was 4'10". Judy Garland was only 4'11.5". Kylie Minogue is 5 foot. We've also got Dolly Parton's only 5 foot, probably a bit shorter than that now, now that she's 80. And there's Sabrina Carpenter's 5'1". Amy Winehouse was only 5'2". Stevie Nicks is only 5'2". So there's like a totally huge amount of incredible performers. And then the men as well. There's Prince and Paul Simon and a couple of the members like Angus Young from AC/DC, Van Morrison, all really short men as well. So the where short people dominate is often in the creative music and creative entertainment industry. And that was really interesting to us. So we have so many artists and so many songs that we can do in the show, that we are doing in the show, that really highlight these incredible performers.
0: And it's an incredible thing as well that I think with Prince I knew it, and maybe with Edith Piaf, but it's not something that's necessarily known about those performers either.
3: No, that's right, because on stage they're larger than life. And that's the whole thing. We get that all the time. You know, you step off stage and people go, oh, what, you can't believe how short you are off stage. It's like, yeah, because on stage, I guess you have that persona and you're also often, you know, actually physically elevated because you're on a stage. And, you know, you wouldn't guess that about someone like Amy Winehouse, for example, until you saw her standing next to her and she was only 5'2". Or Dolly Parton, you wouldn't think that on stage because she's larger than life and then she's only 5 foot. Or Kylie Minogue even, you know, you'd think she, I mean, there's a fabulous documentary out about her at the moment.
0: Mm.
3: But, you know, without seeing that, if you see her with all her dances and singing and the production and pyrotechnics and the huge kind of personality that she has and the huge following and everything, and then she, if you stood next to her off stage, you'd be like, oh, my gosh, she's, you know, minute.
0: And Amy Winehouse with the hair, you know, she'd probably be 5'6" or something like that with the hair.
3: Yeah, true.
0: Well, you've got some impressive hair as well with you, so, you know, I don't know, but add a few inches on there as well. But just finally, the Cabaret Festival, I've been talking to a lot of artists about the respect that it has internationally, and, you know, how, you know, some people have called it the Olympics of cabaret, you know, getting all the best in the world. But you've seen it grow and the great place it plays in our winter every year. How important is the Cabaret Festival for, you know, the life of the city and for local performers and so on?
3: Yeah, well, you're absolutely right about the Cabaret Festival having an international reputation, because it really does. And actually, from the very first moment that it was that it was devised and thought of with Frank Ford, and then with its first artistic director, Julia Holt, it has been at the top of its game. So it didn't start small and get bigger. It was always with a huge vision. Right from the beginning, there were international acts being brought in. There were things that Adelaide audiences had never seen before. And back then, cabaret was not a genre that people really knew about or knew what they were going to get when they went there. And Adelaide took the chance to say, hey, here's this festival, let's support it. And then they were like blown away by the talent and by the variety and by the difference of what cabaret brings. And as I said before, cabaret is unique in its authenticity. That's what sets it apart from everything else. So you might go and see theatre, and I love all sorts of theatre. I go and see the opera. I go and see theatre productions like straight plays. I go see musicals. I see it all. But cabaret is the only genre where you can be truly, truly authentic. If something happens that day in the world, your whole show can change to reflect that. You can actually comment on that, whereas if you're doing a play or something, you can't really comment on that because your play are the words written, or the musical are the songs that are written. But you can actually, you know, bring that into light. You can make it part of your show. You can talk to the audience. Things happen all the time in cabaret where you can speak to your audience and your audience can speak to you, and you'll never see that again. If you went the next night, you wouldn't have that same interaction. It'll be something different and something exciting and new. And I think from the very start, Adelaide audiences were really into it, into exploring what it is to watch authentic theatre live on stage and have that true experience of what it means to go and see live entertainment. And, yeah, it has grown in its reputation from the very beginning. It has continued to grow in its reputation, but it's never deviated from its quality. It has always been top quality cabaret artists from around the world and the pick of the crop. It's a phenomenal festival.
0: Definitely, and that consistent quality, that's how reputations spread as well. And so, you know, very important. And, you know, as you say, the world's changing every day, it seems like, with the news. And so having that very contemporary and, you know, outlet for that is, you know, something that I think we're all craving as well.
3: Yeah, absolutely. I think so. And something where we can just go and experience life right here, right now, and be in the moment, I think is so important for us.
0: Excellent. Well, people have three opportunities, or they probably only have one now because of the way the tickets have been going, to go see Short at the Cabaret Festival. So, Libby O'Donovan, thank you very much for making the time to talk about it.
3: Thanks so much.
0: A short chat, but a very enjoyable one.
3: Thanks so much.
0: Excellent. You have a good one.

0: You're on the Arts Garden on 3D Radio with James. And just there, we had Ricky Elbeck with Just to Know That You Are There off Downtown Ricky, and that's being launched. That EP is being launched this week on the 6th, Saturday night. So the name of the venue escapes me here. I saw we've got a flyer in our kitchen advertising that, but just Google Ricky Elbeck album launch Downtown Ricky and you'll get the address for that. I apologise. Before that, we had Eddie Current, A Suppression Ring with Hard to Be Moved of In Light of Recent Events, and we had Big Sexy Music with Expert in Bed off the album In Your Garden, which, you know, you're in the Arts Garden now. It wasn't deliberate, but there's some overlap there as well, and I like that track, New Local Outfit, as well. Now, we had before that Cabaret Festival interview with Libby O'Donovan, who's doing a show with Michaela Berger at Cabaret Festival called Short. But I also spoke to Maybelline Celez Spinley San Juan, who is doing a show called Maybelline Wasn't Raised Like This, But She Is Born With It. It's a work in development at the Quartet Bar, and it's a free event. You get to see an emerging artist creating what sounds like a very spectacular show. It's celebrating the Filipino culture and karaoke, and she's getting her family up on stage to sing along with her and exploring all sorts of very important themes as well. So I'm going to share now my interview with Maybelline. It goes for about 13 minutes or so, and then we'll probably go straight to a track after that, because the Hoot is on its way, and so we're getting very near to Hoot time. We're only about 20 minutes away or so. So thank you for joining in and listening in. Next week we're going to have a packed show on the King's birthday. We're going to start doing some Illuminate Festival interviews, as well as some other things as well, so and a bit more Cabaret Festival. So stay tuned to the Arts Garden every week. Oh, I should say thank you to Charlotte, who hosted and filled in for Isaac on the Space Jams. It was very good meeting them on their way out of the studio and seeing new faces around the studio, and they had some good tracks as well, ending with Mazzy Star. So welcome, Charlotte. Okay, so speak to you again next week, but until then, here's my chat with Maybelline. Excellent. So, Maybelline, you've got your show at the Adelaide Cabaret Festival that's in development. Maybelline Wasn't Raised Like This, But She Is Born With It. How many Maybelline ad jokes did you have growing up as a kid?
1: Oh, it's a great conversation starter. I do thank my mum for gifting me with that name. And I think it just depends what age demographic you are, because some people will reference the makeup, some people will reference the Elvis song. It changes all the time.
0: Fantastic. And growing up, multiple family influences, the name that you were given, but also the love of karaoke. And that is something that you're going to be exploring in the show. What can you tell us about karaoke and the Filipino love language of karaoke?
1: Absolutely. I think growing up, there was a lot of Saturday nights, Friday nights, where we'd be at a Filipino party. Someone in the family, extended family, or friends who are considered family will be hosting a party, whether you're celebrating a birthday or a graduation or literally any reason to celebrate. And it's very structured in that the garage or living room is dedicated to the karaoke room. And that's where you'll find the aunties, and then the other places in the house are often taken over by the men in the family who just drink and be jolly. So it was definitely something I grew up with, because if I wasn't in the kids' space in that area, I was sitting on my mum's lap listening to her sing, or as I grew up as well, having my own solo on the microphone.
0: Fantastic. And you're bringing the family to the stage in the show. Do you think those times in the garage and with the karaoke, they've been preparing for this moment all their lives?
1: Yeah, I mean, I'm not sure they quite understand what it means. They know that that I've told them, hey, this is a performance day, I need you there. But I think it's going to be a cute little surprise for them as to, like, how involved they actually are. But yeah, I'm really excited to have my whole extended family there. Well, in my eyes, they're not extended. That's just the family unit. I think there's like 16 of us or something. And so it'll be fun to be able to not only perform to them, but in a way perform with them.
0: Fantastic. And it's going to be weaving together the karaoke performances, but also looking at and celebrating the matriarchy that raised you, and also the men that like to take credit as well. How is it going to be weaving those kind of modes of being raised, and the lessons of the matriarchy versus the patriarchy and things like that?
1: Yes, when I wrote down that line about my show, it's just interesting because the men in our family love them dearly. They're very much like the face of the family, and they're the strong guys, the front men. But then when I really like reflect on my childhood, it is the women that have nurtured me and continue to nurture me and guide me through all of my life's journeys. And it's, I think as I get older, the more I get to learn about their past and how they truly led the family from the immigration from the Philippines to Australia, and the transition of their own family life as my parents had their early 20s in Adelaide. So it's interesting digging through the family history and realizing all of the hard work and sacrifices that my grandmother and my grandmothers on both sides of my family, all the work they did to get us to where we are now.
0: Definitely. And the show's going to be also celebrating pigs on the spit and roasts. Whose responsibility in Australia? We have these kind of outdated gender norms with the barbecue and, like, you know, parodies of, you know, the men have to turn the sausages and things like that. Who has the responsibility for the roast, or is it a shared?
1: Oh, the pig roast. That is a great question. I feel like I don't even remember when I was at these parties. I know it's probably the opposite in Filipino culture now that I think of it. The men are the ones drinking the beer and just having fun in the garage, and then it's often the women who are trying to feed everyone. I mean, that's the motherly role, to overstuff everyone and have their plates full, and it's often them who are packing the takeaway containers at the end of the night and forcing them into your bag as you leave after the party.
0: Fantastic. And as you said, you know, with the women leading the way with the immigration as well, it's going to be exploring that immigration story from Manila to Adelaide across the decades as well. How will it be touching on that, and what lessons have you learned in the development of the show so far about that journey?
1: A big inspiration for me is discussing with my auntie on my dad's side. She was telling me a story about when she moved, so she's the middle child, and she went to St. Joseph's

0: knew everyone. And nowadays, there's so many families now. It's beautiful that there are, and there's so many that we don't know everyone now. So it's interesting digging into the family history and learning all of the firsts, I suppose.
1: Fantastic. And I remember Reuben Kay talking about your show when he was presenting the Cabaret Festival program to us earlier in the year, and he was loving bringing, the idea of bringing your family on stage with you. Quite different to your previous show at the Adelaide Fringe in 2025 as well. Can you tell us a little bit about that show?
0: Yeah, so that show it was my debut show, and I've toured it kind of everywhere since then. So I started at Adelaide. I won the award to tour to Hollywood Fringe, and I've got another show in Sydney this year. So I've been truly doing the laps with it, and that was so much fun. And because it's such a risque concept, I'm talking about my dating life. I haven't had many family members see the show, and so I do joke with them that I'm finally writing a show that they can see and would be comfortable watching, but also that they're in it and part of it is the biggest punchline.
1: Fantastic. And also with I've done various interviews with kind of migrant performers to Australia in the past, and they've talked about varying attitudes towards pursuing careers in the arts, and you've not only pursued a career as a performer but also as a producer, and very much made performing your life with the background of karaoke and the love of music in the Filipino community. Is pursuing a career in the arts something that is seen as a pathway that's encouraged?
0: Yeah, that's interesting that you ask because very much growing up, I'm grateful my parents were very supportive in all of my creative endeavors. Although they were very happy that I found a way that kind of pays me full time by being a producer. And I think what surprised them the most was that I was gung-ho about being a festival producer and somehow found myself performing in the end still. So I think this side and the fact that I am touring not only Australia but overseas often surprises them. They do remind me though to focus on the job that pays me. So although the performing is fun, I think I still need to get them on my side. But hey, the Adelaide Cabaret Festival is such a big name and they're very excited and are starting to come around to that idea, I think. That I can juggle both.
1: Definitely. And are you able to put your producer hat on when you're thinking of a new show as well? And do you think the two jobs, I know just having the employment security of the producer role is a big influence of being able to take risks and things like that, but do you think the two of them influence each other a little bit as well?
0: Oh, very much so. I think I'm really lucky that I have these producing skills because it makes the creativity a lot easier in a way. Like I feel very like secure and confident in the producing side of things. So by the time I get to stage, I can just have fun with it. And when I'm creating things, I know the mechanics of it. So it definitely makes it a lot easier. Although because I am doing both sides and both roles, it does get tiring at times. So I do look forward to the day when I get big enough that I can handle that to someone else. The producing side of that, I mean.
1: No, definitely. But in your role as a producer, you'd know how valuable the Cabaret Festival having these works in development is to give a leg up to a production as well, and get some name recognition, get the recognition of the Adelaide Cabaret Festival on it as well, and the eyes that will be there in town for it as well. How great an opportunity is it to have the work in development?
0: Oh, truly an incredible opportunity. I don't think many artists at my level, like at the emerging level, get to be on this international stage, especially for me, like so early in my career. And I feel so blessed to have this opportunity because I grew up with the festival. I realized my very first show in the Adelaide Cabaret, sorry, Adelaide Festival Theatre was watching Lea Salonga when she was at the Cabaret Festival. So I dug up an old photo of me.

0: attending that, and I was so young. And then after that, I did the class of cabaret. After that, I returned again and did another cabaret program. After that, I interned at the festival. So I truly, like, I've grown up with this festival, and to be part of it, where when Ruben Kay is the artistic director, because he's my idol. And I remember when I interned at the festival, I got a cheeky little selfie because I was such a big fangirl. And to have met him and have met, had him compliment my comedy is truly just, it makes me want to bowl over and, like, I just can't believe it. So to be able to have an opportunity where I can test material and just try it with that and take these bold risks at an international level, but also with such a supportive audience in my hometown, I am so ecstatic about it all.
1: Fantastic. And just finally, you talked about taking your Fringe show over to Hollywood. How did the Hollywood audience react, and how was the Hollywood Fringe?
0: Oh my gosh, I love the Hollywood Fringe so much. I actually just came back yesterday. I flew back from America. So I toured in 2025, and I loved it so much that I was desperate to go back. So I spent a whole month in Hollywood and San Diego to keep exploring the performing arts scene there. It was the most fun. They have a gorgeous art scene, and specifically a clown scene that I fell in love with. So my artistic practice at the moment is kind of expanding from not only just stand-up and cabaret, but I think a touch of clown. So, yeah, I loved it.
1: Fantastic. Well, we'll keep an eye on that evolution of the clown evolution over the years as well, and look forward to seeing that as well, and look forward to seeing your work in development at the Cabaret Festival in just over a week now, starting on the 11th of June. So
0: very soon.
1: Excellent. Well, Maybelline, thank you for making the time to talk to us, and look forward to having you here soon.
0: Thank you so much.

Yes, we do. Blue Goose is hanging on stage, I reckon, because she's going to do a tune. Hey, listen, my name is Old Spursy. Used to just be plain Old Spurs, but, you know, time marches on. And we're on Ghana land, by the way. And, look, this is a really important issue. Stop the bloody chopping down the bloody trees. Bloody hell, what kind of maniac would do that? It just, you know, and it's just, they're going under. There's not even going to be any bloody live golf anyway. So what's going on? There's a petition down there. You can sign it, okay? Stop the... Oh, it's the cut. I thought it was going to be stop the chop. I think it's not a vegetarian campaign, all right? But there's the petition that relates to this. And also, there's a very good citizen who's putting his neck on the chopping block, and he needs you to go and join his GoFundMe page. His name is Edwin Kempatrel. Kempatrel. Edwin Kempatrel. So look that up. Give him a few bucks because he's going to be up to his neck in fighting the fascist bloody tree chopping bastards. All right, so join up. This is a very, very bad thing because, you know, we're going to plant more trees, but, you know, 200 years later they might be the same size as the ones they're dropping down. Very bad. Yeah. Anyway, but we're here for a good time. There's going to be lovely music here at Lindy Reserve. It's on 3D Radio, is the radio station that we broadcast on, 93.7 megahertz. We've got Blue Goose and Gang here to kick the show off with some bloody joyous tune with a fiddle and everything. So hooray! Thanks for coming out on what could possibly be a stormy night.

0: Blue Goose, that's just awesome. Thanks very much, Blue Goose and gang. That's really, and that, sometimes I forget to mention other really important things like soup. Soup season has arrived, and thank you very much, Joe. He's brought along his pumpkin soup tonight, ladies and gentlemen. Now, you wouldn't have been forewarned, but next week and the week after, in fact, all winter, can you bring your own cups? There might be some cups. Is that right, Joe? We've got some cups, and we'll give them a rinse and all that, to, you know, so we've got enough soup to go around. Joe's beautiful pumpkin soup. That would be very good. And not only that, there's a chicken of some substance.
1: Just put that down a little bit, man.
0: He's just talking to the techies. The chicken. Don't forget that. There's a raffle. It's $2. There's hardly any of you.
1: Surely.
0: So your odds are great. Odds are, and buying a Chook raffle ticket helps to keep all this equipment in good order and keeps the show on the road, even though it's more permanently based here in Lindley Reserve. But you know what I'm trying to say. Satch, you here, bro?
1: Yeah.
0: What do you got for us tonight? I hope it's suitable for a family audience.
1: Testimonial here tonight. A bit of testimonial. Bit of the Old Testament meets Charlie Darwin. That's a Chris Smith song called Origin of Species. Or Species.
0: Are we going to be educated?
1: Species.
0: Great. Take it away,
1: Orchestra,
0: Seth.
1: A one, two, a one, and...

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They kicked him out with nothing but his clothes. But the human race survived, 'cause all the brothers, they found wives. But where they came from, ain't nobody knows. Here we begin, unleash the end.

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The lucky ones were on a boat, thick circus. Then make it float and hope nobody pulls a plug on you. Now they've fed that crowd's a mystery. It ain't down in the history, but it's a cinch they didn't live on cakes and jam. Despite the old adage, out of life and hit the cabbage, I ain't never

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That's what I call intelligent design. Yeah, you and your cat named Felix, all wrapped up in that double helix. That's what we call intelligent design.

0: Intelligent design, yeah.
1: Wow. Okay, classy song, Satch. That's beautiful work. I think we've got Brother Wombat coming up. He's going to do a tune because, you know, everyone's getting richer. He can't get his picture on the cover of certain magazines. And so, but he should. He should be. Ain't that right, Wombat?
2: He's
1: Wombat
2: good.
1: And the gang.
2: Good evening.
1: Okay. We've got some... look, it's a cast of usual thousands. And great to have you along, Wombat, here at the Hillbilly Hoot Variety Thank Hour on a Monday night.
2: We're heading for the piano.
1: Okay. Come on, Satch. Don't give us any seniors moments.
2: I'll just play an A for you.
1: Yeah. Lovely, lovely. Hey, Wombat.
2: Hey, Satch.
1: Tell them who we are.

0: It's a classic song, and I think he did get his picture on the cover after all that, didn't he? In the end,
1: yeah, they did.
0: Dr. Hook, is that right?
2: Thank right there all. On the cover.
3: Thanks, Cactus. Thanks, Lofty.
0: Great work, Wombat. That's a beautiful thing, and also a beautiful thing will be Hank Baudelaire gracing the stage.
4: That's all right.
0: It's always a beautiful thing. Hank Baudelaire is going to come up with one of his classic songs tonight. I don't know which one it is, but he'll introduce it, and we'll look at him adoringly.
4: It's called My Dream Girl.

0: Dream girl, beautiful work, Hank. Thanks very much. We've got Brother Stretch. Brother Stretch is up here and is going to be an ensemble. All kinds of people joining on this one. And they'll be rooting around. I've got to do a bit of rooting around myself. I'll get up here somewhere. I've got to get somewhere. Leave me a gap, folks. Leave me a gap. Okay, and they'll be doing some tinkling. Yeah, Stretch can...
1: Okay. This is a little bit of quite what you'd call this rhythm and blues, jazz. Anyway, Georgie Fame is the originator, but the one that made this famous. Called Yeah Yeah. When everybody's ready. It should be any minute. Be right? Not quite. This one, by the way, features the wonderful Spurs, who likes to call himself Old Spursy, on alto sax.
2: Yeah.
1: Be right. One, two, three, four.

0: Hey, stop. Sorry. This is really good when we practice it, and I just stuffed up, so I'm awfully sorry, but...
1: Are you about to say
0: you've seen? Every evening. Okay. Oh, that's it. That's it. Oh, that's it. That's what the... That's the...
2: Your eyes head, baby.
1: Fold back.
0: Okay. 1, 2, 3, 4...

0: Thank you. Thanks, everybody.
1: Okay. While I'm up here, and going to trot out an old Hoagy Carmichael tune. Hoagy Carmichael, Mitchell Parish, as a matter of fact. Most of the gang here, this is good. This is going to work out just fine and nice. That's lovely. And you'll know this tune. Can't see them much tonight. Too many clouds and stuff, but a beautiful old tune. Don't know what year, but years ago. Anyway. I think we'll, it's not too fast, lads. One, two, three, four. There's an intro.

0: Oh, well, we have started and finished at the right spot. That's pretty good. All right. And another thing, is it you?
1: It could be.
0: Fabulous. All right. Chat away while I get rid of this. And,
2: what are we doing, Anna?
1: I don't want to talk about it.
2: I don't want to talk about it either.
1: It's the name of that song. And I got abandoned by all the women. They've all gone somewhere else. They've got travelled interstate, or they've got art classes. Hey, Katie
0: Where
1: Kitchen.
0: Where are women too?
1: Hey, Katie Kitchen. Hey, Sarah. Serotonin. Bastards. Oh, this is very bright. So instead of the girls, I have Jack.

0: Thanks, everybody. Your voice is gorgeous.
1: And another thing is just gorgeous. It's just great. Thank you very much, Anna and friends. Just beautiful. Hey, don't forget the soup. Soup. Don't forget the soup. It's pumpkin. Don't forget the petition. Just don't forget it. Butch Ranger. And what pearls of wisdom have you got for us tonight, brother?
2: Tonight I've got a little song called My Sailboat.
1: Well, I don't have anything further to add. I just want to hear the song.

0: Thank you very much.
1: Hey, thanks, Butch Ranger. That's a very beautiful thing. Sailboat and all, that's lovely. Rosie, always good to have you along. And another classic original. Tell us all about it. I'm just assuming that.
2: You are right. But I was just thinking that Butch Ranger should sell that one to Sailbad.
1: Sailbad cropped up in my mind. Yes. What's your song about, Rosie?
2: It's a sad, sad tale. Oh, unusually, no, that's, for me.
1: That's what?
2: Yeah, yeah.
1: Come on, normally you're just, you know.
2: Well,
1: hijinks is involved in your song, but
2: lighthearted hijinks. That's it. Yeah, that's what I'm famous for.
1: Yeah. You can bring us down. It's no worries. I'm down with
2: that. Yeah. Well, I went to a memorial service for a friend, you know, and all rotten and rolled. Well, he wasn't a close friend, but there were close friends of mine there.
1: Yeah.
2: And anyway, it's sort of about that.
1: Okay. Okay. That's okay, but I won't say anything. Bad, right. More.

0: Thank you.
1: That is a great song, Jack. I mean, Rosie. It's so good. That was a really good song. That was fantastic. All your songs are great, by the way, I know, but that one, just terrific. Brother Cactus, he's ditched the Bullville and adopted his acoustic approach. And he's going to sing one of his classic songs.
2: Yes. I did this a few weeks, a while back, and for some strange reason my brain said, let's do it really slow in 6/8. And it was horrible, so I felt I needed to redeem.
1: Oh, that's how it was. Now you're doing it again.
2: No, originally it wasn't, and then I decided to do it that way, and it was like, nope, that was an interesting experiment. We will never do again.
1: Okay. So redeeming the song and yourself. Lovely.

0: Thank you very much. It's better that way.
1: I remember the old version, and you're right. So it was good to just a lovely kind of lilting. That was beautiful. Cactus, thanks very much. Twisted Fingers, come on, get on board here. Get on board with the show. You're listening to 3D Radio, by the way, folks, if you've got the radio on. Come on down for the last few minutes of the show, 93.7. We're at Lindy Reserve. Twisted Fingers has got the gang all here, and he thought it's a bit of a, you know, Butch Cassidy Sundance Kid kind of moment coming up. Thought it was going to be raining. We sort of get out the bicycles and ride them around in the mud. But it's not quite going to happen yet in that way. But nevertheless, he's going to do the song anyway. You'll know this song. Good. They're nearly ready. So, got a joke, Spursy? Nah, I don't. Don't forget, a little bit of soup. In the future, bring your own cup if you can, because Joe just doesn't want to take them home and do the dishes, apparently. You know, people, it's one of those people who don't have a dishwasher. How crazy is that? Don't have a dishwasher. I said, what the? Who's got a dishwasher? Are you serious?

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1: Beautiful.
2: Good. Big End is going to help the show along and with a song, and it's always a surprise. But I like surprises. And he's going to get
3: what?
2: Cactus on his bull fiddle. And I've seen this combo before somewhere.
4: Yes. Last time I sang this song, I played it on piano.
5: No, I'm not going to sing.
4: It's by the poet laureate, Robert Zimmerman.
2: I'm down with that.

He woke up, the room was bare. He didn't see her anywhere. Told himself he didn't care as he pushed the window open wide. Felt

Beautiful rendition. Thank you very much, Big Ann. That's a beautiful thing. Now, Eric the Unready is decidedly ready. It's a name inappropriate to Eric, but here he is. We love Eric the Unready. I don't know what he's going to play either, but, you know, like I said, I love surprises. Take it away, Eric.

0: Oh, that's just awesome. It's so, so musical, which reminded me, did you see that one of the great movies, I love the movie La La Land, and there's this thing going on in Sydney, or the eastern states, and they got the orchestra playing along with the film. Anyway, the piano player got crook at half time, so they had to put anyone in the audience can play a piano. And just guy put up his hand and he got it to sight read this with the orchestra and he did the job. I thought that's just unbelievable. Everyone went rah, rah, rah. So good on him. Anyway, I've just drawn the chook raffle because that's what we're here for. Hank, can you believe it? Hank Baudelaire, it's time for some.
1: I was going to go to the shop tomorrow and buy a chook.
0: You can do your roadkill chook. That'd be awesome. So who broke the... do we forget to do the song before I drew it? Do the bloody song. And I'll say it again.
2: I broke the lock on the hen house door.
0: And I've just drawn the chook raffle. And it's Hank. There we go. So L13, that's good. So...

whatever the weather, it was a beautiful night tonight. Who would have thought? So every Monday night, it's 93.7. It's 3D radio. It's just music for the masses.

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0: 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I've got a big show lined up for you this evening. I'll be here till 11 o'clock, and as always, I'll be finishing the show with highlights of the next fortnight's gig guide. And there are many gigs, not just local, not interstate, but also some international bands are hitting Adelaide's stages. At around 10 o'clock, I'll be calling Justin from The Art of Flying Kites. They haven't played a gig in quite some time, probably close to 12 months, but they do have a show coming up in a couple of weeks' time, Friday 12th of June. So Justin will fill us in on that, and I'll also be premiering a demo of theirs, a song called The Traveller. So make sure you tune in for that. At around 9:30, I'll be speaking with Mr. Mick Morris from Painters and Dockers. Painters and Dockers are back in town. They've got a huge show lined up at the Gov on Saturday 13th of June, and they will also be joined by Jeremy Oxley from Sunny Boys. So I'll have a chat with Mick, and you'll find out what else is in store at that show. But now it's my absolute pleasure to welcome Steve James from a local band The Wrong Road. How are you going, guys?
1: Really well, thank you. Good. Great to be here.
0: Thank you for coming in. We might get Rita on the line after I play a song of yours.
1: And we've got our adopted Painter and Docker member, Mick Morris, with us as well.
0: Yeah, say hello, Mick.
2: Hi there.
0: Yeah.
1: Mick, we like to keep Mick grounded by playing in our band as well.
2: That's it.
0: Now, The Wrong Road, you guys have a special gig coming up on Friday 12th of June. It was going to be a double single launch, but apparently now it's a triple single launch.
1: Yeah, we've been really busy recording, and we thought we were going to do a double single for this, for the Trinity. We're playing at the Trinity Sessions on Friday the 12th of June and with the Public Eye, and we thought we'd do a double single. Then we got going and recorded another one, and now we're on. Now we just can't stop, so we're actually turning into an album before the end of the year. So we're actually doing a full album now.
0: That's fantastic.
1: Which is awesome. We were recording with Dave Loken up in the base of the hills, and it's been a really good experience so far. So we're going to keep going till we've got the album. Yeah.
0: Because when was it that you released Fox Looker?
1: Fox Looker, which we recorded live at the Weedy, that was about a year ago.
2: Yeah, that was just straight to desk.
1: That was straight from a gig at the Weedy. If you want to listen to Bandcamp and hear what we're like live, you can have a listen to that. And this one we're doing, this is a studio album, this one.
0: Fantastic. Now, apparently you also have a new member in the band.
1: We do, which is James, who's here with us tonight, who's our erstwhile urbane and massively intelligent drummer, which has lifted the IQ of the band enormously. Dr. James Hurst.
3: I think I've also lifted the age incredibly.
1: And it's just a real thrill to have James. He's played in a lot of well-known bands he can talk about, but including Chad's Tree from Perth, a very famous band.
3: And these guys got me out of retirement. I hadn't played for 33 years.
0: Wow.
3: And it's fabulous to be back.
0: Oh, that's fantastic. Well, welcome to The Wrong Road and welcome to Hush and Pandemonium, 3D Radio.
3: Thank you.
1: And, in fact, you'll hear him on, I believe we've got a track from our new recordings to play, which will premiere tonight, and James is playing on that.
0: So, yes, I will be playing Sparkly One. So yep. What can you tell me about this song?
1: That's one of mine. I wrote about my youngest son, but I kind of tweaked it a bit once we moved to Adelaide from Melbourne 10 years ago now, and we live near Semaphore, and we just love Semaphore. We've lots of friends there, and we spend a lot of time in Semaphore, and I love it. So the third verse is a little mini love song to Semaphore, so I thought it would be good to play that tonight because it's got some good Adelaide references.
0: Fantastic. All right, let's have a listen. First time in the world to The Wrong Road and brand new song Sparkly One here on Hush and Pandemonium 3D Radio.

0: The Wrong Road with brand new song Sparkly One. It's a very cute song. It made me smile when I listened to it yesterday.
1: Good. I was I was just commenting while I was playing that maybe I was hoping Nick wasn't listening to my guitar playing in it, but we move on.
0: Now, I do have the lovely Rita on the line. How are you going, Rita?
2: Oh, Margie, I'm really good. How are you?
0: Yeah, I'm not too bad. Now, I heard that you had a bit of an accident, and that's why you couldn't join us in person.
1: Unbelievable.
2: I skidded on my bike, and I ended up on my knee with a huge tennis ball lump on it, so I'm resting at home.
0: Well, look, I do hope that you fully recover before the gig Friday week.
2: All good.
1: She'll be the one in the wheelchair.
3: Yeah. I keep trying to tell her, right to the conditions.
2: Shut up, guys. Yeah.
1: This is what just like band practice now.
0: So Steve was saying that, you guys have momentum and what was going to be a double single launch is now a triple. And you are aiming to release a proper studio album by the end of the year. So that's really exciting.
2: It is. It's been a lot of fun in the studio with Dave Loken. Yeah, he's good.
1: Mm. Yep.
0: So let's talk about the show at Trinity Sessions. So you've got the public eye supporting.
1: Which is really exciting, mm-hmm. which is fantastic. We often, we kind of have a little home ground. Our home ground gigs is Settebello and us at the Weedy is kind of our comfortable place. Public Eye, friends of theirs, and it's all part of that whole oeuvre that Rita moves in down south of musicians. But we're very, very excited to be playing with them, and we get to play a longer set than we normally would. So we've added some new ones, and which actually gone back. We've been really playing for about 8 years in Adelaide, so we've. In various lineups, so we've gone and pulled a few oldies out as well and repurposed them, and so we're all excited about playing it because it's going to be a really different set for us and a chance to settle in to that beautiful, beautiful room at Trinity Sessions.
3: The acoustics are so good there, though.
1: Yeah, it's just going to be fantastic.
0: So have you performed there before?
1: No. The last time I went there, I watched Robert Foster sitting there going, God damn it, I want to play here so bad. So I'm very excited.
0: Well, I've never seen a gig there, so
4: it's not about seen time.
0: No.
1: It's magical. We'll put your name on the door.
0: Thank you.
1: Yeah, no, it's magical.
0: So if fans want to get tickets, where can they do that?
2: Try booking online.
0: And will we have any merchandise available on the night?
2: Not yet.
1: A date with Mick?
2: A date with Mick. No.
4: Please.
1: No, not till we get the album out at the end of the year. Yeah.
0: Fantastic. So apart from working on the album, what else do you have planned in the coming months?
1: We've got a gig at the Wheat. We've got a gig at the Gov coming up.
2: The McGill Club. And the McGill Club, yeah.
4: Is there a live to air thing or something?
1: Yes, there is.
0: And I'll be presenting that one. I do believe that's in September.
1: I think it's September, yeah. We're doing a live to air show from here.
4: Yeah.
0: Live from Studio
1: We're just going to rip on that one. We're going to be on fire by the time we hit that one.
4: Yeah.
1: That'll be great.
4: We'll be well warmed up.
1: Yeah. We'll be looking forward to that. No. Yeah. So we've got a bit of. We actually, it was almost accidental tourism this year. We sort of planned to have about half a dozen gigs over the year, but it's turned out to be a lot more than that. And with the recording, we're quite busy. But I'm actually really enjoying it. It's great.
0: No, that's fantastic.
1: Yeah.
0: We'll leave it there, guys. Thank you so much for coming in, Steve, James, and Mick. Although, don't go anywhere. No. We've got a chat soon. And Rita, thanks for joining us on the line. Hope you recover by the gig on Friday, 12th of June at Trinity Sessions. I'm going to play a song from Fox Looker. Steve, you suggested The Storm.
1: This is the first song the band all wrote together. We all love listening to it and playing it.
0: Cool. Thank you. And here's The Wrong Road with Storm. 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

0: That was a local band, The Public Eye, with Where Are You? And before that, The Wrong Road with Storm from their self-titled live album. Thanks once again to Steve and James and Mick for coming in, and Rita on the phone for having a chat about the upcoming gig, a triple single launch on Friday, 12th of June at Trinity Sessions, and they will be joined by The Public Eye. Now, I still have Mick Morris in the studio.
1: Thanks, Marks.
0: But yeah, we're going to be talking about Painters and Dockers.
1: That's right. We've got a gig on the 13th, Saturday the 13th, and it's going to be pretty good at the Gov. We've got Jeremy Oxley from the Sunny Boys coming, and we do four songs with him, and he does one of ours, and it turns into a special night. So we've got a long sort of, or we've played over the years a lot with the Sunny Boys, and in their sort of last iterations of their final tours, we got a big chance. We played a lot of big East Coast gigs with them, and but our history goes way back. We had the same manager, Lobby Lloyd, like a veteran of the Australian rock and roll, and he was their manager, and then when they finally split, he ended up coming and managing us. So it sort of, that was sort of like the catalyst to sort of get on, in with the Sunny Boys a bit. But yeah, they're great gigs, and Jeremy just sort of comes out of the woodwork and is happy to sort of just get up and play four songs with us. And, you know, why wouldn't you? It's just great. It's a great night.
0: No, that's fantastic.
1: Yeah.
0: And the fact that, you know, you guys would have been friends for decades now.
1: For decades, yeah. And we played, you know, we had played lots of gigs with them more recently than, you know, and they've always been really good, yeah.
0: And will there be a support band playing?
1: Oh, yeah, that's the Velvet Moth, and they're another fantastic. We just heard The Public Eye.
0: Yes.
1: And that's got Jimmy Redgate. Jimmy's in with the Velvet Moth. What a great band they sound like, you know, and again, that we love playing with the Velvet Moth because they're just superb. Yeah.
0: And look, they will have their fourth album out sometime this year. I do believe they're in the final stages of
1: I think it's released on Bandcamp, or maybe
0: not yet.
1: A couple of songs. Yeah, that's right. Yeah, so more power to those guys. That's great.
0: So after this gig on Saturday, 13th of June at the Gov, what do Painters and Dockers have in store?
1: After the gig, we just, all go back to our separate states. A couple of us live here, and that's why you heard that connection with the local band. Dave, the trumpeter, and myself play in the Wrong Road here, and nationally with the Painters and Dockers, which is basically most of the guys are in Melbourne, but we just do gigs up and down, you know, the East Coast, Brisbane, Sydney, Melbourne, and that sort of thing. Yeah. We recently just played a couple of country gigs in Victoria.
0: Oh, that would have been fun.
1: Yeah. So, you know, just things pop up and we go, yeah, sure, we can sort mm-hmm. of, you know.
0: And you kind of do that like once a year, once every 2 years?
1: In Adelaide?
0: Or just...
1: No, we sort of get it every 3 or 4 months, and then, you know, mm-hmm. The two gigs in Victoria were a week apart. It's mm-hmm. just fluky how it happens. But we haven't played in Adelaide for a while, so we're pretty keen to sort of, you know, hopefully get a bit of a crowd. And it's a bit of a special gig with Jeremy, and definitely we'll have some fun. That's mm-hmm. for sure.
0: Now, you obviously would have fans who have been supporting you across the decades, but have you made any new fans, any young ones?
1: It's a generational thing now. you know, you get people coming along with their kids, and they end up being sort of fans. So that's always nice. It's It's a lot of people don't know the Dockers. If they see us for a first time, jaws can sometimes drop. We have a bit of fun, and we still do for a bunch of old buggers.
0: So at the upcoming gig, will you have some merch available for sale?
1: Yes, I think there's a new edition. We have sort of fairly collectible T-shirts because of their sort of just the way they are. They'll be there. Paul's got a book that he usually – it's in him. It's had a few prints already, and that's really, really interesting. Mm-hmm. It's so that'll be there. It's all good.
0: Fantastic. Well, look, Mick, we'll leave it there.
1: Yep.
0: Thank you very much. I'll be seeing you at the gig Saturday, 13th of June at the Gov, supported by Velvet Moth. And I'm going to play a Painters and Dockers song. You suggested Soul Child.
1: Yeah, why, I think we'll be playing that night. Well, this will be on the set for sure.
0: Fantastic. And I'll pop in a Sonny Boy song and Velvet Moth as well. So here are Painters and Dockers with Soul Child. You're listening to...
1: So thanks, Margs. It's been great.
0: Thanks, Mick. 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

0: 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You just heard from a local band, Velvet Moth, and the single, A Drop in the Ocean, second single from hopefully very soon to be released fourth album called Beautiful Stranger. In the middle, you heard Sunny Boys with A Love to Rule, and up the top, Painters and Dockers with Soul Child, taken from their live EP Bucket, released in 1986. Thanks to Mick Morris for having a chat about the very special upcoming gig of the Painters and Dockers at the Gov on Saturday, 13th of June. They'll be joined by Jeremy Oxley from Sunny Boys, who will perform a few Painters and Dockers songs with the band, and also will be performing a few Sunny Boys songs, and Velvet Moth will be supporting. Now, I have Justin from local experimental electro duo, The Art of Flying Kites, on the line. How are you going, Justin?
1: I'm good, Margaret. How are you? Thanks for having us back on again.
0: Oh, look, it's my pleasure. It's been a while. I'm thinking it's been 11 months.
1: It's been close to that. I think even probably closer to 12 months, I reckon, since we've last been on the show.
0: Yeah, so we spoke about your EP

0: cut in. I did see Michael and M13 at the Exeter on Saturday night, and it was very cool. And in the meantime, I've organised gigs, not a gig, an interview with Michael. So that will be happening at the end of this month.
1: That's perfect. I love that. It's really good. So, yeah, Michael's focusing on that, and Gareth and I have kind of continued on, I guess, the thing of Art of Flying Kites, because I was just thinking about it today as well, and it's like Art of Flying Kites has been going for about 11 years and has taken on many different kind of shapes and forms over its time. Mm-hmm. And, yeah, we've just taken, I guess, the last 12 months to kind of focus on what that looks like as our new sound is just a duo. So Gareth's still doing guitar duties, and I'm kind of doing like programming synths and drums, and kind of working with a bass player called Bell, who's kind of recording some of our bass tracks, and sort of I'm doing a few as well. And so we're just kind of coming at it at this way, and it's kind of evolved into a newer sound, which kind of has like that classic Art of Flying Kites chaos, but also has kind of a new kind of, I guess, drive behind it as well.
0: Mm-hmm. Now, you did send me a demo track to play during my show. I'll play that now. It's called The Traveller. And after I play that, we can, you can say something about the song, and then we'll talk about the upcoming gig that you have.
1: Perfect.
0: So this is Art of Flying Kites with the demo, The Traveller. You're listening to Hush and Pandemonium on 3D Radio.

0: That was Art of Flying Kites and demo of The Traveller. That was epic sounding, Justin. I can't believe that you were just calling that a demo. I mean, what else are you going to do with it?
1: Well, I guess we've kind of been playing around more with guitars and some extra guitar bits that are slightly different, but relatively the same. But I think we're trying to hit that kind of repetitive motoric sound, kind of just getting that real grind and groove happening in our sound now, and sort of it's coming out, and we've got a few tracks that are like this, but The Traveller is a bit of a standout for us. So yeah, I thought I'd put it out for a demo to see what's happening with it, you know. And so but that's our next part, is we're going to start working on recording some of these tracks. So we've got a show coming up on Friday the 12th at Low Life Bar. We've been invited to play as part of the fifth installment of Echoes in the Gloaming, so really excited about that, to be playing again with The Only Objects. Patrick's putting on the show and has been kind of a big advocate for Adelaide underground electronic sounds for many years, and so it'll be good to catch up and play with them. We're also playing with Honk Donk Doot Bonk, which is they're quite chaotic brass surrealism. So I think for us it's a really good mix of sounds for us to be kind of getting back into playing live shows again. So looking really forward to it.
0: It's fantastic to hear and to very soon see that you guys are back and, you know, working on new material, playing a live gig. Do you have any other shows lined up for the upcoming months?
1: No, not really. We'd kind of been focusing on this for a while just to kind of try and really pull it together to see if it was going to work the way we thought it would work. And it's in rehearsals. We really feel like it's gathering momentum, and sort of so we've just had a focus on doing this show to see what we could really pull off. And so I think Gareth and I are both really excited about doing this, because it's, as we were talking before, it's been quite a while since we've done a live show, but really excited to do it. So I think it's gonna be a night of ritual music for ritual people, so really looking forward to it.
0: That's great, Justin. Look, we'll leave it there. Thank you so much for the pretty quick phone call and for giving me the honour to broadcast The Traveller. Hope the gig is a huge success. Hope to hear from you soon. And I will play a song from your EP that you released almost a year ago. I'm going to play the long one.
1: Nice.
0: Because I can.
1: Yeah, perfect.
0: So it's A Love Is Like a Snake.
1: Nice. Classic.
0: Cool. And then, of course, I will play a song by the other bands that you'll be performing with.
1: Perfect.
0: The Only Objects and... Yeah.
1: Honk Donk Doot Bonk.
0: That's the one. They are fun. I once walked into the Exeter, and I think I only caught a song, and it was mayhem, and the room was packed as well. So if you haven't seen them before, you're definitely in for a treat.
1: 100%.
0: Cool. All right. Have a great night.
1: Yeah, you too, Margaret. Cool. Thanks again, mate.
0: See you.
1: Okay, bye.
0: Bye. So this is Art of Flying Kites and the song A Love Is Like a Snake from the EP of the same name. 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

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Bit of a chaotic song there. That was a local band Honk Donk Doot Bonk, and the song Bass Wizard. That was actually recorded and performed live at 3D Radio, live from Studio 3, 25th of March this year. In the middle, we heard from another local band, The Only Objects, featuring Jack Degenhart. And the song you heard was Access Will Be Retained. And up the top, Art of Flying Kites with A Love Is Like a Snake from the EP of the same name, released about a year ago. Thanks again to Justin for having a chat about the upcoming gig that is taking place on Friday, 12th of June. It's Echoes in the Gloaming, Night 5, The Threshold of Green Fire. So the Art of Flying Kites will be performing, as well as The Only Objects and Honk Donk Doot Bonk. That's at a Low Life Basement Bar. And it's about 10:15, and I'm going to start the gig guide a bit early because I didn't do one. I haven't done a proper one in quite some time. Now, I did forget to back announce the very first song of the show. I did, in fact, play Beyoncé's Fiancés and my favourite song of theirs, These Four Walls. They have a gig coming up this coming Friday at the Exeter, and they'll be joined by the Mushniks and Mass Wisteria. But yeah, I must admit, the next couple of weeks are pretty big when it comes to gigs. Not only, you know, lots of local artists and bands performing, but also quite a few notable interstate bands and also international. And one band that I am super excited to be finally seeing for the first time is the Black Angels. It's the first time that they will be performing in Adelaide, and they're doing a show on Sunday, 14th of June at the Gov. And it's part of their 20th anniversary of the album Passover. Now, I don't know whether this has been announced, but the support band will be a local band, Night Rites. So that is great news. So I will play a song by Night Rites and the Black Angels. And here is the song, Manipulation, from the Black Angels album Passover.

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1: You're listening to Hush and Pandemonium on 3D Radio. That was Death in Vegas with the song Leather from the album Scorpio Rising. And before that, I played the Beta Band with Dry the Rain from their 1998 album, The Three EPs. And both of those bands will be performing this coming Wednesday at the Gov. So the Beta Band from Scotland, it's their debut tour in Australia and reunion tour as well. And they will be performing their 1998 album, The Three EPs, in full plus fun favourites. And the Death in Vegas, they will be doing a DJ set. Before that, I played Night Rites because they will be supporting the Black Angels. Night Rites, I played the song Enter Waiting for My Spaceman from their album Nine of Swords, and the Black Angels, I played Manipulation from the album Passover. They will be performing that album in full, celebrating its 20th anniversary from its release. And that gig is taking place at the Gov on Sunday, 14th of June. Now I'm going to play Johnny Seagull and the Hot Chips. They've got a gig this coming Saturday at the Ed Castle. They'll be joined by Setabello and a Los Palms. And I'm going to play the song Close to Me from their self, from Johnny Seagull's and the Hot Chips self-titled EP.

You're listening to Hush and Pandemonium on 3D Radio. I'm Gosha, and I will be finishing up very soon because it is almost 11 o'clock and time for Paul, and it's always rock and roll, but I will back announce the songs you just heard. So on the top, at the top of the bracket, Johnny Seagull and the Hot Chips with Close to Me from their self-titled EP. They are performing this coming Saturday at the Ed Castle, joined by Setta Bello and Los Palms. And just there.

You heard from Nick Vulture and Bassing Toke. That's a song from his very soon to be released album. And he does have a gig coming up this coming Sunday at the Weedy from 4 o'clock. This will be Nick Vulture's third solo album called Breaking the Fourth Wall. And he will be joined by Scott Rathman Jr. So that's this coming Sunday at the Weedy from 4 o'clock. Thanks for tuning in this evening. Now, thank you to all the guests from The Wrong Road, Painters and Dockers, and Art of Flying Kites. If you've missed any part of tonight's show, you can check out the playlist on the Hush and Pandemonium Facebook page and Instagram, or you can listen back via the free 3D Radio phone app. I will be back in a fortnight's time on Monday, 15th of June. And till then, I leave you with one last song. This is Colour Wheel. Song's called Hitchhiker, and it's taken from the new compilation album Neverending Sky. A couple of weeks ago, I spoke with some of the members of Colour Wheel, including Tim Williams, and they will be launching that album this coming Saturday at the Gov Gilbert Street stage, and also celebrating some 60th birthdays. Some of the guys in the band are turning 60, so it's a bit of a party, but also if you have been a fan of Colour Wheel over the years, make sure you head along. Leaving you with Colour Wheel. Hope you have a great couple of weeks. Stay warm, stay dry. Check out some bands. There's a lot happening, and I'll catch you next time.

0: Excuse me. This is Paul, and this is It's Always Rock and Roll here on 3D Radio. Once again, I'm joined by...
1: me, Sean Duncan. Is my mic on?
0: You should be.
1: Okay. Yes, thank you for having me back.
0: Thank you for coming in.
1: No worries. Always a pleasure.
0: I can't hear you very well, but this is supposed to be on. You're on the mic, Mike? No, you're on the wrong mic, actually. Sorry.
2: There we go.
0: Sorry about that, folks.
2: Off to a good start.
0: Community
2: Thank
0: radio
2: you for having me
0: technical
2: back.
0: Difficulties. Thank yeah. you for coming back.
2: No, always a pleasure.
0: You're going to be co-programming tonight's show.
2: Yep.
0: Tonight's show is dedicated to the memory of Sonny Rollins, the great American jazz saxophone player.
2: One of the last, too.
0: Well, definitely. Mm. Besides, we was talking about John Gilmore from Sunrise Band.
2: Oh, Marshall Allen.
0: John Gilmore's the other guy, isn't he?
2: Yeah, John Gilmore's gone.
0: Who's 102.
2: Recently released his first solo album.
0: Yeah.
2: So there you go, it's never too late.
0: More people should wait till the age of 100 before their first solo albums.
2: Yeah, probably be spared a few of them.
0: But yeah, Sonny Rollins passed away during the week, and we're going to finish tonight's show with something by him. But we started off with a couple of pieces of music from movies of the 1960s, I guess. Yes. So the first one was by Italian composer and guitarist Carlo Pes, Professionisti Massacro, Suite Number 2, taken from the compilation The Ecstasy of Gold, Volume 2. And we followed that with Serge Gainsbourg and Jean-Claude Vanier, Le Chemin de Kathmandu, opening titles from 1969.
2: All right. And next, we're going to play something completely different.
0: Very much so.
2: This is Jella Biafra and the New Orleans Raunch and Soul All-Stars and their cover of Land of a Thousand Dances.
0: This whole section is actually going to be some bands from the USA, all very different.
2: Mm-hmm.
0: And, yeah, just get on to it.
2: Yeah.
3: Are we ready? Everybody jump up and down like crazy fucking people during the song.

0: One more. Everybody come on back. One more. The crowd wants one more. One more. Take the microphone from you. One more.
1: Are we ready to do something a little different?

0: You're listening to It's Always Rock and Roll. My name's Sean Duncan. I'm here with Paul tonight. He's graciously allowed me to come back. We started that set with Jello Biafra and the New Orleans Raunch and Soul All-Stars with their cover of Land of a Thousand Dances off a live album called Walk on Jindal's Splinters. I really wish Jello would do more stuff like that.
1: Well,
0: frankly,
1: hopefully he can get around to it at some point.
0: Yeah. Although I have to say, it would involve paying royalties to some people, which is not his favourite thing. We followed that with the Reverend Charlie Jackson, a track called God's Got It, off a compilation album called God's Got It.
1: From 1970, that recording.
0: Yeah, the recording was from 1970.
1: Original is a single.
0: Yeah, he was an actual reverend, like it's not kind of a... You know, some sort of nonsense honorific that he gave himself.
1: We have been playing a bit of God-bothering music when you've been on the
0: show. Yeah, I like a bit of God-bothering music. My understanding is that he bought an electric guitar as a way to get people into the church. And there are a few of them that did it. There was another guy called Reverend Lewis Overstreet, who I might play another time. These guys who would just get up and shout over the top of this kind of stripped-back electric guitar stuff. I love it. It's really good. Anyway.
1: That was a great song.
0: After that was OCs, otherwise sometimes known as the OCs and whatever else they're calling themselves
1: various
0: this
1: variations.
0: Week. Variations of that. That was a track called The Fish Needs a Bike from their 2023 album, I believe, called Intercepted Message.
1: Yes, and it's a cover of a Blurt song.
0: Ah, there we go. I didn't spot that.
1: Oh, okay. Next, we're going to play a great Japanese band, only played a few times and only put out 2 7-inch records. This is from the second one. This is Voodoo Boots and Headhunt Dance.

0: It's Always Rock and Roll here, and we started off that group of songs with Japanese band Voodoo Boots and Headhunt Dance from their second 7-inch. Followed that with Slovenian band Pretty Explosions with I Like Your Dog from the Backed from the Tape compilation from the Argentinian label Fake Sex Tape. Their third compilation. And we finished with Gino Washington and the Ram Jam Band and his version of You Got Me Hummin'. I believe a song originally by Sam and Dave. Hmm. But yeah, really cool version.
1: It was.
0: And next?
1: Next, I'm going to play some more stuff from Brazil. This is a band called Partif. The track is called Titenso. It's from their album Corredor Polonês.

0: It's always rock and roll here, and we started off that group of songs with
1: Partif and a track called Titenso from their album Corridor Polonius.
0: We followed that with a Mexican band The Bacaneco with Mecha Battle from their latest EP entitled Amanesa. And we finished off the set with Canadian band Daddy's Hands from their album Intelligent and Powerful and the song Bastard, You're a Hard Man to Love.
1: Great title.
0: Next, to England, back in the early 80s or very late 70s. This is a band called Vice Versa, who would soon form into ABC, but this is rather different. This is
1: a lot better too.
0: Eyes of Christ.

0: This is It's Always Rock and Roll. We're back, and we started off that group of songs with Vice Versa and Eyes of Christ.
1: We followed that with the Hedwig Mollstad Trio, the track called In the Court of the Trolls from her album Black Stabat Mater. And after that, Canadian-Japanese artist called Ohama and his track Midnight News, which was taken off a cassette of the same name, which was released in self-released in 1982. Ohama recorded that in the basement underneath his parents' potato farm, supposedly.
0: It's a good story anyway.
1: Yeah, it's a good story. But I mean, great production for the era.
0: Mm. Mm. And next is another one of yours.
1: Next is from Greece, Acid Baby Jesus. This is a track called Night of Pan from... I believe it's a compilation they put out called Selected Recordings.
0: I don't think it's not listed as a compilation, isn't it? Online.
1: Yeah.
0: So it's just
1: the title they went with. Yeah, all right.

0: You're listening to It's Always Rock and Roll. We started that set with Acid Baby Jesus and their song Night of Pan from their album Selected Recordings, which we have established is not a compilation.
1: Did we? Well, I don't think we've established that, but we've...
0: I'm taking your word for it.
1: We've given up on it.
0: Yeah.
1: we followed that with the... Sorry, just a second there. We followed that with a song from the new album by Swiss band The Young Gods. The album's called Appear, Disappear, and so was that song. And we followed that with some 1980s Australian electronic pop from Ash Wednesday, Love by Numbers. And when we're, since we're in like 1980s Australian electronic pop, let's play the masters of it. This is The Reels and their version of Love Grows Where My Rosemary Goes.

0: It's always rock and roll here on 3D Radio. We started off that group of songs with The Reels and Love Grows Where My Rosemary Goes.
1: And following that, we listened to In Aeternum Vale and their version of Money. That came from a self-titled compilation that I believe was put out by Minimal Wave a few years ago. Most of In Aeternum Vale stuff was cassette only, self-released in the 80s.
0: And we followed that with Patrick Gauthier from the album Baby Godzilla with Le Grand Maître Orient.
1: All right. And coming up next, we've got the Italian jazz rock band Area. This is a track called La Mela di Odessa, 1920, from their album Crack.

0: You're listening to It's Always Rock and Roll. We started that set with Italian band Area, their track La Mela di Odessa 1920 from their album Crack.
1: We followed that with Mexican band Los Infantes and Asfato from their new EP. And we finished with Shibusashirazu Orchestra.
0: Well done.
1: From 1997, Theme of Reiji from their album Shibusai. Next to France, this is the Rum Runners, Dinner with Draculas.

0: Well, it's almost the end of another It's Always Rock and Roll. Hope you liked it. We've got one more track to play, but we're going to back announce before that. We started off that last group of songs with French band The Rum Runners from their album Another Exotic Journey with the Rum Runners and Dinner with Draculas.
1: After that was New Zealand band Skeptics, with a track called Turnover off their album 3.
0: And we finished with some more jazz rock from Swedish band Archimedes Badkar. It was Mr. X from back in 1975.
1: Oh, really?
0: What we're going to finish with is the late, great Sonny Rollins. This is from an album he recorded in 1963 called Our Man in Jazz, which he recorded with a couple of musicians who were known for playing with Ornette Coleman. As we were talking about before, while we were off air, John Coltrane did a similar album with musicians who played with Ornette, but we can't remember what it was called. Anyway, it's worth checking out.
1: Yes.
0: But this is from Sonny Rollins from 1963, Our Man in Jazz. This is Doxy. See you next week.

0: on the highway. We roam a honky tonk at night, looking for that reefer delight. We roam a honky tonk at night, looking for that reefer delight. 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Twang zombie, you're heading down that lonesome road. Headlights upon me,
1: we roam a honky tonk at night, looking for that reefer delight. 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

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You've got to go. You've got to go. Must go. But Roma Honky turns at night. Looking for that reaver delight. You roam a honky, chunks at night. Looking for that reaver.

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What's that, Skip? Sonny's fallen down a disused mineshaft? Yeah, let him get out of his own mess for once. 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

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The 3D don't get no funding that way. Instead, they're totally reliant upon the listeners becoming subscribers. And this is Soursop Bob doing a Midnight All impersonation, suggesting you subscribe to the station for the sake of musical, political and cultural diversity.

0: such as rotten Harry down the old. 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

chicken gonna rock and roll. 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

hails Our Lady of Silence. Our Lady of Sickles, Our Lady of Womblight, Our Lady of Vulturine Virginity. Our Lady of Vaginas swamped, oh, with starlight and tears.

of destruction, Our Lady of dissolution, Our Lady of desire, Our Lady of deathage, Our Lady who lays in the licorice night, Our Lady who burns in the treacly night, Our Lady of cancers, Our Lady of candles, of crabs and

Our Lady appearing in Rocking Horse Night. 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Our Lady who reels in sad

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1: Back at Norwood Oval, the parade for a twilight game.
0: Will the Anchors get a three-peat or will the Rockatoos claim victory?
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0: And a very warm good morning to you 3D listeners. Welcome to this week's edition of Simple Sounds. Hope you're having a great morning. Thank you for joining me. Thank you for supporting 3D Radio, Community Radio, Community. My name is Tiff. I'll be with you until about 9 a.m. Handing over to Stu for Larks and a Wren. In the meantime, I've got plenty of music to play for you today. Lots of new releases, a couple of classics in there, lots of gigs to talk about, so many things, and I hope you are well out there and that life is treating you kindly. I wish to acknowledge we are broadcasting from the traditional lands of the Kaurna people. We honour their spiritual relationship with their country and do so in the spirit of reconciliation. We are still in the midst of Reconciliation Week, a time to consider, and I think it's all in. So yeah, all in for reconciliation. I like it. Started, of course, with Lickety Split, Play School, and then went into Amel and the Sniffers, You Should Not Be Doing That, because I'm tossing up which song for the theme. I just think they're both relevant and need help making a decision. So in the meantime, I'm just playing both just for fun and because we can. Feel free to give us a call with your thoughts. 8363 3937. At the beginning of, just before I came to air there, RecLink Community Cup 2026. Yes, training begins tomorrow night, 7 p.m. Fitzroy Footy Club. Get along. Fun times, that's for sure. Whew, true winter now. So, yep, footy in winter. It's a concept, might take off. We're going to give it a crack this year, RecLink, and the game is in on July 25th. So, yeah, the heart of winter. Hope to see you there. Going to head into a track from Sturt Avenue's new EP called Beer Songs. Feels a bit early. However, I have been known to have had a beer at this hour of the day, whether it's on the heading home side or, oh, we've started early for some weird reason. Something's going on any which way. This is called Yet Another Beer Song. It's Schnitty and a couple of beers.
1: One,
2: some people
1: two.
2: Don't know their words.
1: Yeah. One, two, three, four.
3: Fuck.
2: That was me. I distracted.
1: Ready? One, two, three, four.
3: Some people spend their...

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1: 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Thank you, Lucinda.

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My name is Tiff. This is Simple Sounds. We were just listening there to Ukulele Death Squad with Cooey from their Essentially My Life is a Disaster EP. We had Tonics in there as well. Stupid Thing I've Done, their latest single. Honey Honey from Ryan Martin John, also new music. And up the top, Sturt Avenue with an ode to Schnitty and a couple of beers. It is called Yet Another Beer Song from their Beer Songs EP. I like the little capturing of the pre-record and after chitty chat. Yeah, good times. Going to play you some Thousand Rabbits next. They have an EP out called Are We Friends Yet? They are from London in the UK, and this single is called Rubik's Cube.

Kyrgios there, local artists, with their latest single, A Thousand Years. Shout out to Mitch, Street Pete, suggested I take a listen to them. I think she's right. The Space Lady, that bracket as well, Born to be Wild, from the Space Lady's greatest hits. Aldous Harding released a new album, Train on the Island. I think it was our album of the week or feature last week. Maybe the week before. Any which way. The track I played you was If Lady Does It. And up the top, A Thousand Rabbits with Rubik's Cube from their Are We Friends Yet EP. I'm not really sure what's happening to my voice, so I'm just going to get the music on and let the music do the talking for a moment. Yardakt have a new single called Redeemer. We're going to take a listen to that right now. You're on 3D Radio.

Jackpot.

Indie guitar pop aficionados Colour Wheel performed for the first time in 12 years in the Gibson Bar at the Gov on Saturday, June 6 at 8 p.m. And it's free. If you're after a dose of jingle jangle guitar pop with a nod to shoegaze, then get along to see Colour Wheel at the Gibson Bar at the Gov Saturday, June 6 for free. Merchandise is available on the night. 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

Oh my gosh, how good are Party Dozen? That's their latest single called Special Unit. We had the very excellent Ricky Albeck with his new album, Downtown Ricky, played the title track featuring Dom Sensitive. Very, very cool. You can catch Ricky launching Downtown Ricky this Saturday night at the Golden Wattle. Album's out via Walking Bird Records. The launch is Saturday night, yep, with Dom Sensitive and George Oatley. I'm just loving that Downtown Ricky song. It's so funny. So funny. Yeah, just brilliant stuff. Colour Wheel in there as well with Elevation there. From the Never Ending Sky, that was the alternate version. And you can catch Colour Wheel this weekend too at the Gov, a free gig. Get along. Yardact up the top. Redeemer for their latest single. Always making fun music, that's for sure. 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Now, I do have a special treat for a subscriber or someone willing to subscribe. A copy of Ricky Albeck's Downtown Ricky CD. It's only available in hard copy, no digital release. And also a double pass to the gig on Saturday night at the Golden Wattle. So if you'd like to give me a call, 8363 3937, you can get along to that gig this Saturday night, 6th of June at the Wattle. The number 8363 3937. I'm going to play you some Eddie Current Suppression Ring next. They have a new album out called In the Light of Something. In light of recent events. So good. And I've got the track called Turtle for you this morning. Give us a call.

Nick Vulture's new album, Breaking the Fourth Wall, has just been released. And to celebrate, Nick is launching the album at the Wheat Sheaf Hotel on Saturday the 7th of June. This is Nick's third solo LP, with plenty of melancholy, some raucous folk punk, and more instrumental layers than ever before. Nick will be joined on the 7th of June by local Tamworth Award winner Scott Rathnan Jr. Tickets on sale now at OzTix. Nick Vulture supports 3D Radio.

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Nick Vulture there, getting better from the breaking the fourth wall. You can catch Nick this weekend too. Album launch, gig, so many things. Genesis Owusu in there from the album Red Star Woo and the World Wild. Wide Scout. Falling Both Ways featuring Lady Hawk was a track we heard. Clam with their latest single, The Licensing. Love Clam. And Eddie Current's Oppression Ring up the top there, Turtle, from their recently released album, In Light of Recent Events. Good to see new music from those guys. Speaking of new music, the delightful Anya Anastasia has a new single out called Mothership. There is a gig later this month. We're going to take a little listen to the new single. You're on 3D.

An oldie but a goodie there from Alani Art, Imagining Life from the Goodbye Groot Bolin album. I do love that song. It does make me imagine. Stevie Nicks in there, Edge of 17. Classic. Love Stevie. Love Stevie. That was taken from the School of Rock soundtrack. A movie everyone must see. Everything About the Girl in there with I Don't Want to Talk About It. Cover that is taken from the Best Of. That was recently added to our catalogue here at 3D Radio. I've been waiting like years and years to get a copy of that song in the radio station, and finally it's arrived. I'm saying years I've been looking to be able to play that song. So patience is a virtue, as they say, and good things come to those who wait. All right, enough. And up the top, Anya Anastasia with her latest single, Mothership. Ooh, she's got a nice little, I don't know what the, it's just a different sound. I can hear it immediately when Anya starts playing. I don't know, maybe it's a little flick of the strings. I don't know. As a non-musician, I'm envious of all of the skills that others have. And wish I could make music, but it's not been a thing of mine. Anyway, I admire everyone that can do it. You are tuned to 3D Radio, Simple Sounds with Tiff. Thank you for joining me this morning. I do believe we've had a downpour recently. It is, yeah, a very dreary June wintry day today. Only appropriate. Last Wednesday night, Live from Studio 3 featured the absolutely wonderfully talented Cringe Trender. We had such a fun time and such a hilarious artist person. Genuine guffaws listening to the chat. Any which way, I'm going to play some Cringe Trender now from the Dream EP. This is Dreaming Big. 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

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Coming soon, Clan, 19th of June, The Empty Threats, 20th of June. 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

and a young mechanic there. Their most recent single, Pretty Strange World. Such upbeat, happy sounds. Yeah, they are fun to hang around with. Druid Fluids in there with an epic 15-minute track. Medley of Sour's Happy Fantasy, Jazzy and Electric Shock. Recorded live at Interim Studios. Yep. They certainly know how to jam and just enthrall an audience. Good times. And up the top, Cringe Trender. Excellent. New music from the Dream EP. The track I played you with Dreaming Big. It was a while ago. It was a long bracket. Thank you for hanging in there. You are, of course, tuned to Simple Sounds, 3D Radio, 93.7 FM. My name is Tiff. I'm here until 9 a.m, then handing over to Stu with Four Larks and a Wren. I haven't played the next song for quite a while, years, and it just sprung to mind today, so we're going to have it a whirl. It is Pool Toy from their Greatest Hits Volume 2, a little ditty called The Festival State.

What's on this week at the Wheatsheaf Hotel, Theberton? Monday, the 1st of June, Coma presents Rainier Bass and Ben Van Gelder. Wednesday, the No Wave Poetry Series. Thursday, Wheatgrass Jam. Friday, Tave Bragg Trio. Saturday, Junction and Main. And on Sunday, Nick Vulture and Scott Rathman Jr. from 4 o'clock. The Wheatie, proudly supporting 3D Radio.

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2: Yeah. So many reasons why. You know they come, and then they go. You know they come, and then they go.

mostly for Mods, with all their glory there. Double Diamond from the demise of Planet X. We had Jaguar Johns in there, new music, Naked. Ween, bit of a classic, Your Party from La Cucaracha. 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Ready to hand over to Stu with Four Lux and a Wren and all the excellent Tuesday programming. Live from Studio 3 tomorrow night is a best of. I'm going to finish today, though, with something from the Live from Studio 3 archives, Blood Plastic. They played, what year was that? That was in 2022. I'm going to play you Ghost of Love to take you out today. Thank you for joining me. I hope your morning's been fun, easier to get by with the tunes. I'll be back next week. Thank you for tuning in, and thank you to all those who have supported 3D Radio for our little appeal that we have just started for the display that is on at the Adelaide Town Hall. We're hoping to move it back here in early July. So thank you to those that have donated to enable that to happen, for us to curate that spot and to get our little green room area into more of a area for observing all of our achievements. Something like that anyway. So thank you to those that have contributed. You are excellent. We love you. Here's Blood Plastic, live from Studio 3, Ghost of Love. Peace.

0: the Reckling Community Cup 2026. 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
1: Back at Norwood Oval, the parade for a twilight game.
0: Will the Anchors get a three-peat or will the Rockatoos claim victory?
1: If you're a muso or media person in any way, shape or form and are keen to be involved, we'd love to see you at training at the Fitzroy Footy Club every Wednesday night at 7 p.m.
0: Want to stay updated? 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

0: would you say?
1: Well, good day. Hello. And welcome. To a slightly rough start. Tracks want to autoplay themselves as the robots take over. Let's start again. Welcome again to Four Larks and a Wren for another Tuesday morning. If you're listening live, cheers to Tiff for another fab simple sounds this morning, and g'day to all out there. I hope that you are doing well as we work our way into the first days of winter in the southern hemisphere, at least. The weather this week in Adelaide is looking slightly cool and a little damp. Today, 17, showers becoming windy. Up to 15 mil, potentially, by the look of it. Tomorrow, showers and 16. Thursday, showers and 15. Friday, a shower or two. Saturday, shower or two. Sunday, partly cloudy. And Monday, mostly sunny. Tomorrow and Thursday and today are the days that any significant rain may fall. And as always, in this part of the world, it's a good thing. Jim White and Amy Mann, of course, began the show, as is the way here on Four Larks and a Wren, and we're going to ease in to the first bracket, which I've tried to rein in a little bit after last week's Mega Mix, with Sus and Andrew Tuttle, Rising. Hang in there, kick back if you can, and enjoy Four Larks and a Wren. 3D Radio.

meeting the day. 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It's a bit warmer than yesterday, a bit later than before, and you there, you, my ocean, paradoxical symbol of stability. In my cinnamon coffee, I feel your spit. 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Everywhere I look is a realm in all its forms. We wait for the sun. No, we don't wait. We are. 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It's very different from being outside. You observe being one. I imagine staying here in one place on the brick stone for the whole day, catching its movements, its moods. There is an explanation for everything. If you slow, book which never closes, pages are always blank. Trust as a space all around me. Sun juice spilling onto trees' hands, waves, fluff, sand dune curves. It's awakening, pure awakening of the day, and I'm inside of it.

nobody else. Yet everything is one. 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I am one with what I am. I can see everything in color. Everything. You have to see the air. You can't believe it. And the dimensions and all the prisms and the rays.

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Could expectation be a shield sailing around? Manipulated experiences, knee mountain, soap mountain, I meant to last it out. Is it relevant to the larger things? 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Which way around, it doesn't matter. I design the shell to merge into ghost, to turn

control beacon or fated foghorn seeking. I still know nothing except that my body is a house or my house is a body. Which way around?